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4: Hey there, it's Laura Pettigrew. A man is fighting for life after he fell from a buggy on Hamilton Island overnight. He was airlifted to Mackay Hospital in a life-threatening condition after the incident on Whitsunday Boulevard just before 9 p.m. Tough new e-scooter and e-bike laws are coming into effect today. The reforms mean police can pull riders over for random breath tests and enforce 12k/h speed limits on footpaths. The new rules are among a host of changes as Queensland marks the start of a new financial year. We're also seeing prices rise at the Bowser this morning as the fuel excise cut has been reduced down to 16 cents from 32. In Mackay, you'll find the cheapest unleaded at the BP on Nebo Road, sitting at $1.65. And there are plans to reopen a Mackay wildlife attraction, which claims to house one of the country's biggest crocs. Bredall's Wildlife Park at Bloomsbury is looking to operate on a smaller scale with no more than 40 visitors a day.
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5: Good morning, I'm Matthew Layton. The Prime Minister says Treasury has not missed the mark, even with house prices cooling. The national median fell 0.4% in June, but Anthony Albanese's told the ABC that does not rattle the modelling, and he's calling it good news if first home buyers face less investor-heated options.
6: The great news is that this Saturday, like last Saturday, first home buyers would have rocked up to auctions and not be competing with investors who want to negatively gear their properties and have taxpayers backing in those investments.
5: One man is dead, two others have life-threatening burns, and a woman is injured after a Gold Coast house fire police are treating as suspicious. Millions of Aussies get a little tax time sugar from today, with tax cuts kicking in, minimum wage cracking $1,000 a week, and paid parental leave stretching to 30 weeks. And hope is fading fast for survivors, nearly a week after two monster quakes flattened whole neighbourhoods in Venezuela.
7: Every load of laundry is a fresh start. 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
5: Aussie Maya Joint has pulled off a centre court belter, knocking Serena Williams out of Wimbledon in her singles comeback. The 20-year-old Queenslander held her nerve after missing match point in the second set, winning 6-3, 6-7, 6-3.
8: I didn't get much sleep last night. I was up till like 2 a.m. just thinking about it.
5: Audio there from Nine. And Australia's women are into the T20 World Cup final, and they've done it in serious style, cruising past the West Indies by 8 wickets.
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9: Today in Mackay, clearing showers with a top of 24. Tonight, down to 14. And tomorrow, fine with a high of 25. 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
1: This is Hit. Mackay and the Whitsundays Hit. Mornings with Jake Harvey. All thanks to Blacksmith Jacks. 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
1: 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They are your place to get all of your high-risk work licensing. We've got plenty of music lined up for you. 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
1: I think stupid song. 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I'm like, oh, I thought he was gonna ask for a picture. 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And I was like, joyful and happy. And I went home and I wrote stupid song. It really reminds me of being in New York.
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1: It's your number one hit music station, Mornings with Jake Harvey. 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Stay

0: It's mornings with Jake Harvey on Mackay and the Whit Sundays hit. Today we're broadcasting live out at Pro Lift Training in Paget. They are celebrating 20 years in the industry. What a great achievement that is. Here to talk more about it, we've got Ali Vakoena. How are you doing, Ali?
1: I'm really good. How are you?
0: I'm going well. Now, Ali, let's talk all about the business and yourself. How long have you been here for?
1: I've been here since 2023, but I have basically been here since I was born, because I'm born in 2006 and the business started in 2006, and I can remember from when I was young coming in every school holidays doing archiving and little admin jobs here and there, and yeah, basically been here forever.
0: And I think the reason of that is because your mum's the owner, isn't it?
1: Yes, mum and dad are the owners, best bosses to work for, yeah.
0: Oh, well, that's kind of one of the best jobs ever, working with your mum and dad, and I'm sure you love a place as well, don't you?
1: Yes, best place to work, and my sister's here as well, the other admin lady, so it's really good, just a small family-owned business, and yeah.
0: I think that's a good thing, is that ProLift Training is a nice family-run business. Do you find that you enjoy it, being a family-run business?
1: Yes, there are some hard times, like, at time, like, not taking work home, but it's really fun. Like, no matter if you're having a hard day or like good day, your family's always there to help you through everything, so yeah, it's really good.
0: And that's what I love, is that every time I come into this office, I always see all you three ladies just cracking up, having so much fun. That's what makes a good business. Now let's talk a bit more about ProLift Training. So you do a bunch of training. What type of training do you do?
1: We do high-risk licensing and RAI courses. We do forklift and EWP and dogging and like RAI courses, like machinery, like bobcat, skid steer, anything you really need.
0: So you do a whole heap of stuff, but let's focus on the forklift and EWP. So what are those two courses?
1: So your forklift and EWP, we do them in just 2 days for the high risk license. EWP is over 11 meters, that's for the high risk, and then RAI is under 11 meters.
0: And then, so the difference between forklift with you guys and a lot of other companies is you do it in a lot shorter of a period, don't you?
1: Yeah, we do it in just 2 days and for only $700.
0: Oh, that sounds good. And if people want to get in contact with you guys, how do they do that?
1: They can give us a call or go onto our website and email us from there, and yeah.
0: Fantastic. Thanks so much for joining me, Ali.
1: Thank you so much.
0: That is Ali, who's one of the co-owners and part of a group out at ProLift Training in Paget. Make sure you go check them out and get all your training done here. They're celebrating 20 years of industry experience today as we're broadcasting here live. 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

0: Dearly beloved, we are gathered here to celebrate Taylor Swift entering her wifey era.
1: Thanks.
0: The moment they tie the knot, we're turning up the Taylor celebrations.
1: Really excited. You guys are a blast.
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0: It's your number one hit music station. Today we're broadcasting live out at Prolift Training in Padgett as we celebrate 20 years. What a great achievement that is. But also, they do a bunch of different types of training, such as the license to perform dogging. Now, I was having a little look at this, and I was like, a license to perform dogging, what is that? Is that just simply walking the dog and then just trying to learn how to actually walk them by your side, tell them, sit, oh, don't do that, oh, stay, wait there, all right, come over here, good doggy. That's exactly what I thought license to perform dogging was. Jess has given me a bit of a look. Jess, isn't that correct?
1: You're really close, but you're like way off. It's actually a license that authorizes you to sling loads for lifting, inspect lifting gear, and direct crane operators using signals or radios. It's just common sense, Jake. Come on.
0: Oh, I guess the thing about common sense is it's just not that common. Yeah, we're broadcasting live out of Prolift Training in Mackay. If you do want to get a license to perform dogging, which isn't actually walking a dog, well, this is a perfect place to come to. This is your number one hit music station. Good boy.
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0: 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And next hour, we're going to continue our music with Josh Fawaz as we're broadcasting live out of Pro Lift Training in Paget, as well as you can expect to hear some Bruno Mars in the next 15 minutes on Hit. 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
7: Hey there, it's Laura Pettigrew. A major road is closed after a car crash brought down power lines in Cannon Valley this morning. Emergency crews were called to Shute Harbour Road at around 8 after a woman in her 30s crashed into a power pole. She is okay and only a handful of homes are without power, but the road will remain closed until lines are cleared. A night in paradise has gone horribly wrong for a man after he fell from a buggy on Hamilton Island. Emergency crews were called to Whitsunday Boulevard just before 9 p.m. and treated the man in his 50s for life-threatening injuries. He was airlifted to Mackay Hospital. Queensland's tough new e-scooter and e-bike laws come into effect from today, including a 12k per hour speed limit on footpaths. While for those thinking of drink riding, police can conduct random breath tests. The RACQ reminding us of the dangers as patients continue to fill up emergency departments. And two new episodes of Cruising the Whitsundays, a documentary series, have dropped.
8: Hit National News.
9: Good morning, I'm Matthew Layton. The Albanese government is talking down fears of a full-blown housing slide, despite fresh data showing home values dropping across the country. Fatality and PropTrack say prices are falling, with further drops likely, but Labor says that could give first home buyers a bit more breathing room. Mark Butler is not buying into talk he could one day replace Anthony Albanese, saying the whole thing is pretty confusing. The Health Minister telling the ABC Albo won a strong victory for Labor and the team's focus should be on governing.
10: Only a year into a term where our Prime Minister Anthony Albanese won a really significant victory with a really big agenda that we're all working together to deliver in incredibly tough times.
9: A deadly Gold Coast house fire is now being treated as alleged arson. Police saying it started inside a bedroom at Hope Island, leaving one person dead, two men critically burned, and two others forced to leap from a balcony to escape. And Aussie kids are moving less, with teens averaging 4 hours of screens a day and exercise rates lagging.
11: Research shows that regularly eating ultra-processed foods can increase your risk of developing type 2 diabetes by 53%. Search Diabetes Australia for more about the nation's fastest-growing chronic condition.
9: South Sydney's attack gets a bit of extra spark this Friday with Jack Whiten finally back on deck. He returns for the Rabbitohs meeting with Penrith after nearly 2 months sidelined with an arm injury. Serena Williams' big return at Wimbledon has run into an Aussie roadblock named Maya Joint. The 20-year-old spoiled the comeback with the 6-3, 6-7, 6-3 win on centre court. Fellow Aussie Alex de Minaur joins her in round two. And Australia's women have punched their ticket to the T20 World Cup final.
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8: This is Heat Weather.
12: Today in Mackay, clearing showers with a top of 24. Tonight, down to 14. And tomorrow, fine with a high of 25. 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

0: 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Today we're broadcasting live out at Prolift Training in Paget today, celebrating 20 years. And not only that, but Brian, who works there, is celebrating 10 years today as well. So what a great achievement to all of them. Not only that, but also Taylor Swift. Well, there are rumors about her at the moment because out at Madison Square Garden, all of a sudden, security has been absolutely ramped up and she might be having her wedding with Travis Kelce very, very soon. That's going to be all over the news. In the next 10 minutes, we're going to have a chat to Shelby, the compliance officer out at Prolift Training, on your number one hit music station.
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0: The radio. It's mornings with Jake Harvey on Mackay and the Wit Sundays hit. Today we are broadcasting live out at Prolift Training in Paget because they are celebrating 20 years of being here. What a great achievement that is. And here to talk more about it, I've got Shelby, who's the compliance officer as part of Prolift Training. How are you doing, Shelby?
1: I'm good, thanks. How are you?
0: I'm going well. Now, Shelby, you guys have been here for 20 years now in Mackay. Let's talk about the business. How did it all start?
1: So Dad was actually in a workplace accident many years ago and saw a gap in the industry with training. He actually fell from a dog box up in the air, 11 metres up in the air. Saw the gap in the industry and thought people aren't being trained properly. I need to do something about it.
0: Wow, yeah. Fell from 11 metres. Yeah. That's crazy to think about that. And hopefully he is all okay from that. But it also goes to show that he's now very passionate about safety, isn't he?
1: Most definitely, definitely.
0: And that's one of those things is Prolift Training is all about making sure that people learn how to operate all of this high-risk equipment. Now, when we talk about Prolift Training, so you got, how long have you been here for?
1: I've been here 8 years.
0: Yeah, wow. And so 8 years, it's a family-run business, isn't it?
1: Yeah, it is. As soon as I finished school, did schoolies, and it was straight into work.
0: I love how you said I did schoolies because I had to tick that off, and then I came and did a bit of work. And so you've been here for 8 years, and it's family-run, so you got the whole family doing it, don't you?
1: Yep, mum, dad, sister, and me.
0: And how do you find that?
1: I do enjoy it. It's good because if you're having a bad day or something, you can all just talk about it together. Got an issue with the other employee, it's just your sister or parents, so you can kind of take it out on them.
0: You can put the blame on them, and then it could even make a really great Christmas dinner or a really awkward one. But the thing I do love about Prolift Training and Paget is you guys are a family-run business, you're nice and local, and I think that's what makes a great business. Is every time I come in here, you guys are all smiling and laughing. Do you have any specific culture you try to do, or how do you get it to be this fun?
1: Just open and honest with each other. Yeah, just we don't really have too many bad days, which is good.
0: Oh, well, that's exactly what you want to hear. Well, thanks so much for joining me, Shelby.
1: Thank you.
0: That is Shelby, the compliance officer out at Prolift Training. We're broadcasting here live as we celebrate 20 years out here in Paget. 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
1: This is bossy. It's about having a crush that I'm now dating, actually, so it's kind of a crazy story.
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0: It's Mornings with Jake Harvey on Mackay and the Whit Sundays here, all thanks to Blacksmiths Jack's Gas Welding Tools, celebrating 20 years of industry experience. And that wraps up our broadcast live out at ProLift Training in Paget. 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They have got all of your training essentials. On the other side of this, it is a DJ Konski mashup lined up for you on Hit. See ya!
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8: Hey there, it's Laura Petchegrew. There's fears for a man after a fall from a buggy on Hamilton Island left him fighting for life. Emergency crews were called to the Whitsundays Boulevard just before 9 p.m. and treated the man in his 50s for life-threatening injuries. He was airlifted to Mackay Hospital. Everyone is okay after a car crash brought down power lines in Cannon Valley this morning. Emergency crews were called to Shute Harbour Road at around 8 after a woman in her 30s crashed into the power pole. Only a handful of homes were without power and the road was closed to fix lines. Efforts are underway to reopen Brettles Wildlife Park at Bloomsbury. Paperwork's been lodged with Mackay Council with the aim to operate on a small scale with no more than 40 visitors a day. And Queensland's tough new e-scooter laws come into effect today, meaning police can conduct random breath tests and enforce 12k per hour speed limits on footpaths.
9: Hit National News.
10: Hello there, I'm Matthew Layton. The Prime Minister is not buying claims. Treasury has fluffed the numbers on housing. Anthony Albanese telling the ABC the June price drop is not the full story, arguing serious forecasts are not judged week by week and homes are still expected to climb.
11: I'll give the same answer, which is the Treasury estimates are that there'll be an increase in the value of homes, but it'll be slightly lower than it would have been without these measures.
10: The suspicious house fire on the Gold Coast has turned deadly, with one man found dead inside the Hope Island property and two others fighting for life with severe burns. There is a small win for millions of workers as the financial year clicks over. Tax cuts are landing. The minimum wage is now above $1,000 a week. Paid parental leave expands to 30 weeks and super payments will follow each payday instead of waiting 3 months. And there is a $100 bonus on the table for West Aussie drivers today, aimed at easing bill stress as petrol prices start putting the boot in.
12: Did you know that diabetes is Australia's fastest growing chronic condition? Over 300 Australians are diagnosed with the condition every day. Search Diabetes Australia to find out more.
10: Cam Munster says the Maroons can't just bank on the Suncorp crowd to carry them home in the Origin decider. And Serena Williams' comeback party has been crashed by Aussie young gun Maya Joint at Wimbledon. The 20-year-old took down the tennis great in three sets after Serena pinched the second in a tiebreak.
9: I mean, she has such an aura, she's such a legend, and this court has so many huge names that have played on it. I've been dreaming about this moment since I was a little kid, so this is pretty crazy.
10: Audio from Nine.
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13: Fine for the rest of today in Mackay. Tonight, down to 14, and tomorrow, fine with a high of 25. 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

0: Every single time on the decks, that is DJ Konski on your number one hit music station. Hello, my name is Lewis and Ben on 131060. Pinching a punch for the first day of the month. It's a good one, right?
1: Yeah, not a bad one.
0: I mean, it is the first day of the month.
1: It sure is.
0: Yeah.
1: Sure.
0: Anyways, enough mucking around. Let's keep it real. Let's go non-stop for your afternoon. Justin Bieber in the mix plus Tate McRae in minutes. First, BB Rexha and Faithless. This is New Religion.

0: from some brand new Olivia Rodrigo. 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And we're also going to get you our very own The Kid, Leroy.
1: I'm 15 years old. I'm from South Sydney, Australia. I rap, you know, I make music. Girls just
0: wanna dance. And hasn't he just gone up the charts in the years from him being 15, right? And he's appeared in amazing series like Off Campus. Gonna be playing you the big hit that is Girls in Minutes. Plus Dave and Thames with Rain Dance on your number one hit music station. All this next.
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0: We just want to have fun as well. This is your number one hit music station. How are we going to do that? Well, if you keep it right here, you'll find out in the next 15 minutes. 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Lisa on 131060. 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
1: She is just unbelievable.
0: Right, that was a few more than mine, but I'll take it as unbelievable. Yes, she has climbed so far up the charts so quickly. Play you a tune from her in three hits, plus some Alex Warren. Oh, look at that. The Weeknd coming up in minutes as well.
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22: Hello, I'm Dave Dolan. The man is fighting for life after he fell from a buggy on Hamilton Island overnight. He was airlifted to Mackay Hospital in a life-threatening condition after the incident on Whitsunday Boulevard just before 9 p.m. A dangerous situation in Cannon Valley this morning where a car slammed into a power pole, bringing down wires. Emergency crews were called around 8 o'clock after a woman in her 30s crashed on Chute Harbour Road. She escaped with minor injuries while only a handful of households were without power. Tough new e-scooter and e-bike laws are now in force in Queensland. The reforms mean police can pull riders over for random breath tests and enforce 12k-an-hour speed limits on footpaths. They're among a host of changes to mark the start of the new financial year. We're also seeing petrol prices rise at Mackay Servos today now that the fuel excise cut has been reduced. And there are plans to reopen a Mackay Wildlife Attraction, which claims to house one of the country's biggest crocs. Breddell's Wildlife Park at Bloomsbury is looking to operate on a smaller scale with no more than 40 visitors a day.
23: Hit National News.
24: Hello there, I'm Matthew Layton. Prime Minister Anthony Albanese is talking up the upside of cheaper homes, saying it's great news investors are being pushed back. The opposition says there is a sting, with some first home buyers reportedly in negative equity after property values fell below what they paid.
25: No wonder that auction clearance rates have slowed so much. I mean, why would you sell your house if the value of it has already crashed? Why would you buy a house if you don't know whether that correction is going to continue?
24: Senator Jane Hume there on Sky. The Coalition says Labor has dropped the ball on border security after 12 Chinese asylum seekers were reportedly intercepted off Far North Queensland. A fresh financial year means a few handy wins from today, with small tax cuts for millions, minimum wage passing a grand a week, and paid parental leave growing to 6 months. And Aussie teens are now clocking about 4 hours a day on screens, while ABS figures show fewer than one in five kids are hitting daily exercise targets.
26: Clean clothes, a warm shower, a conversation. 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
24: The Socceroos have relocated to Dallas ahead of Saturday's World Cup round of 32 clash with Egypt. After failing to score in their final two group matches, attacking midfielder Aiden Rustich knows they'll have to rise to another level in the knockouts.
27: You just got to go, and you got to be prepared from the first second, and I think this is what we've realised, and I'm happy we went through this, I wouldn't say bad half, I'd say a half where we got taught.
24: And Maya Joint has crashed Serena Williams' Wimbledon return with the 20-year-old among five Aussies through to the second round.
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29: 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Tonight down to 14, and tomorrow fine with a high of 25. 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
0: All right, let go. Hello, my name is Lewis Mary on Paddy 1060. Harry Styles is coming up, part of our non-stop music in the next 15 minutes.
41: It just pumps up your day. Yeah. When you're having a dull moment and then that you hear that come on, it just makes it that little bit brighter.
0: You know what? I agree. Keep it here for him. Plus, we're going to get you Alex Warren on the air right now.

0: got to keep it locked right here to your number one hit music station. Why? Because we are smack bang in the middle of non-stop music. Keep it here for Teddy Swims and two hits. Three hits away from Backstreet Boys. Now, a bit of Harry Styles, Taylor, 131060. You've seen him before. You love him.
1: Being at a Harry Styles concert is like the best feeling in the whole world. It's like the epitome of happiness. It's so fun.
0: You know what? I agree. And we're going to welcome him back to Australia at the end of the year. How exciting. For his Together tour. It's going to be insane. He's going to do some marathons running across the stage, and it's going to be a vibe.
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0: All right, big news coming in. Is Taylor Swift's wedding going to be this weekend? There's reports coming through that Madison Square Garden has got security guards already set up. There's an event going on at 4 p.m. on Friday with about 1,000 people turning up. Plus, flowers and props already being set up. So could this be the weekend? Once we know, you'll hear from us on your number one hit music station. And we are also going to be playing her in three hits with the big hit that is Elizabeth Taylor. So keep it here for that. Plus some Samba with 12 to 12 all in the mix in minutes.
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0: 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That is Sienna Spyro on your number one hit music station. 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
6: Hello, I'm David Dolan. The night in paradise has gone horribly wrong for a man after he fell from a buggy on Hamilton Island. Emergency crews were called to Whitsunday Boulevard just before 9 p.m, treating the man in his 50s for life-threatening injuries. He was airlifted to Mackay Hospital. Queensland's tough new e-scooter and e-bike laws are now in effect, including a 12k/h speed limit on footpaths, while police can conduct random breath tests on riders. The RACQ is urging us to abide by the new rules as riders continue to fill up emergency departments. Mount Ossa rural firefighters say the new station announced in last month's state budget will help keep volunteers safe. The new building increases capacity and will house a light attack four-wheel drive and have a large water storage tank, although it's unclear yet where exactly the station will be built. And two new episodes of Doco's series Cruising the Whitsundays have dropped. Part 4 and 5 focus on sustainability and cultural heritage of the Great Barrier Reef.
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25: Good afternoon, I'm Matthew Layton. The housing market has hit the brakes with new data showing prices falling to levels not seen since COVID. The PM says he's not too worried, arguing homes will grow in value long term. The opposition says some first home buyers are already feeling the squeeze with properties worth less than they paid. Prime Minister Anthony Albanese says it is alarming anyone could have their bank details accessed without permission. Two EY grads working at the Commonwealth Bank have been sacked over the incident after allegedly looking up his personal info. The PM telling the ABC privacy matters.
26: Accessing anyone's privacy, any Australian's privacy, is alarming, let alone someone from a contractor who's not an employee of Commonwealth Bank being able to access that information.
25: And the ACCC has flexed its new supermarket powers for the first time, stopping Coles from opening another Kalgoorlie-Boulder store amid fears a local rival could be squeezed out.
27: Research shows that regularly eating ultra-processed foods can increase your risk of developing type 2 diabetes by 53%. Search Diabetes Australia for more about the nation's fastest-growing chronic condition.
25: The NRL expansion race has another big name cheerleader, with Cameron Munster throwing his support behind Central Queensland's bid. Munster says the region is a perfect fit.
28: It's been a great nursery for some kids that have come through. Reece Rose, your Ben Hunt, your Matt Scott, your Harry Grant, like myself, product of rugby league in Rockhampton. And it's only going to get bigger.
25: And Maya Joynt is still trying to get her head around the biggest win of her tennis career. The Aussie young gun stunned Serena Williams on Wimbledon centre court, beating the seven-time champion in three sets.
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29: Fine for the rest of today in Mackay. Tonight down to 14, and tomorrow fine with a high of 25. 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
38: Lewis. Yeah, it is. Layla, I'm 13-1060. You and your daughter have been listening to Miles Smith and Niall Horan's Drive.
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38: 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They both sound amazing together. And you're going to hear it straight after some brand new music from Ariana Grande. Now, Drop Dead from Olivia Rodrigo is on as we go non-stop through your afternoon.
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raise your hand if you love Samba. Yeah, one, two, thousands, millions even. All right, I see you all there. Let's play him in the next 15 minutes, straight after the Black Eyed Peas with a brand new tune. Now we're going to get you up and about with Josh Fawaz. Like a Prayer is on. Turn this one up. Let's go.

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0: favourite shop with nothing on your mind, and then you walk out with an entire shopping trolley full? Yeah? What about eating ice cream from the tub? I know there's someone out there that agrees and disagrees. What about just like planning fake arguments in your mind, pretending you're going to win them? Just, you know, see how it all plans out, right? So what we thought we would do is go back to back to back with some old school secret sing-alongs, we'd like to call them, to reminisce. From Katy Perry, I Kissed a Girl coming up. Buses and Trains. But old school here, all coming up for you next. It's our Guilty Pleasures, doing it in minutes.
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0: You gotta love it when we do this on your number one hit music station. It is our guilty pleasures, Lewis here. Right before Carrie and Tommy take over at 3, we are going back to back to back. Bachelor Girl, Buses and Trains in 2 hits now. Katy Perry with the 2008 hit that took her actually a while to release.
15: I woke up and I had the chorus in my head. I didn't do anything with it for about a year and a half. It just would not go away. It was like a little pebble in my shoe and it was like, come on, you better record that song or you will be sorry.
0: And she did record it and it has become a big hit that everyone knows and loves. I Kissed a Girl is on right now. It's where you do Guilty Pleasures on your number one hit music station.

0: Number one hit music station, the station that drives you home with Carrie and Tommy next. Carrie Bigmore, Tommy Little, aka Laughs, Happiness, Joy, they're on. Then you're going to get Lucy and Nikki from 4. So much fun. All you got to do is just keep it here. So if I was you, I think I would do that. Have the best afternoon. Later. Put it on.
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7: Hello, I'm David Dolan with your local headlines. A man is fighting for life after he fell from a buggy on Hamilton Island overnight. He was airlifted to Mackay Hospital in a life-threatening condition after the incident on Whitsunday Boulevard just before 9 p.m. Meantime, a car has crashed into a power pole, bringing down wires in Cannon Valley. Emergency crews were called to Chute Harbour Road at around 8 o'clock this morning. A woman in her 30s suffered only minor injuries. A couple of homes in the area lost power. The Premier says regional Queenslanders will start seeing power bills fall from today. The Energy Roadmap price drop is now in effect, lowering electricity tariffs, with the savings passed on in full to Ergon customers. A typical household should save about $150. And Whitsunday Council rangers will start issuing fines from today to drivers who exceed parking limits in Airlie Beach. A two-week warning period has come to an end, with parking now monitored by digital technology that dishes out fines in the mail.
19: Hit National News.
20: Hey there, I'm Brett Thomas. With the new financial year ticking over today, Aussie workers are set to receive a $268 tax cut or an extra $5 per week. The Treasurer, Jim Chalmers, says it provides some relief.
21: We know people are still under pressure. That's why we're helping with the cost of living and why this day, 1st of July, is so important.
20: Among the other changes kicking in today, those on the minimum wage get a pay rise of almost 6%. Super will now go in on payday. There's an extra 10 days paid parental leave, and the fuel excise discount has been dropped to around 16 cents per litre. The Royal Commission on Anti-Semitism has heard from an online hate prevention charity that says trillionaire Elon Musk is partly to blame for anti-Jewish hatred on social media platform X. Formerly called Twitter, the platform hasn't responded to requests to contribute to the hearings. And Border Force and Queensland Police have jointly intercepted a boat reportedly carrying a dozen Chinese asylum seekers off far north Queensland.
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20: The Socceroos have touched down in Dallas, Texas, ahead of Saturday's round of 32 clash with Egypt at the World Cup. After a scoreless draw with Paraguay secured their place in the knockout rounds, attacking midfielder Aiden Rustich says they take plenty of confidence into the next stage of the tournament.
23: We went out, had a great game against Paraguay, I thought, 0-0 clean sheet, and I think you had a chance or two to score, right?
20: And Serena Williams' comeback has been spoiled by an Aussie at Wimbledon. Maya Joint stunning the 23-time Grand Slam champion on centre court in three sets.
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24: Fine for the rest of today in Mackay. Tonight, down to 14, and tomorrow, fine with a high of 25. 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

0: It's the best of Carrie and Tommy all this week and next. We've got the legends Lucy and Nikki coming up just after four.
1: Because I went to the meeting last night, noticed you weren't there. Very noticeable absence, actually.
2: Is this the town meeting? What are we obstructing this time?
1: No, this is, you know, my bi-weekly catch-up with the Royal Society for the Protection of Birds in Scotland.
2: Oh, my God. Can I tell you something funny about birds? Just a side note. I should have brought this up last time I was at the meeting.
1: You've already got them offside.
2: I know, because the other day, Evie was asking me something about bird watchers and whether they're boring people. And then I said that I said, guess who's a bird watcher and it'll surprise you. And then when I told her it was you, because she couldn't guess, the look on her face, you went down so far in her. You went from being super cool to what? What does he do? Nah. And I'm like, he loves to just sit in the veranda and watch them. She's like, why?
1: This is a real slow burn. In 40, maybe 50 years, she's going to think that's
2: cool. Anyway, so what happened at the society meeting that I missed?
1: You came up.
2: Did I? What have I done?
1: Do you remember when you called me a silly goose the other day? Do you remember
2: I've used far worse phrases than silly goose.
1: You called me a silly goose. And do you remember when I was actually, you were teasing me for how I walked and you called me a bit pigeon-toed?
2: Yes, I do that often.
1: You
2: came
1: up. You were one of many examples that were brought up at the meeting of the Royal Society for the Protection of Birds in Scotland for people in general to stop using anti-bird language.
2: I'm often described, though, as a woman who's like a duck, like very smooth on top, legs going like this underneath. Is that a bad thing?
1: No, that doesn't sound too bad, because just like a duck is pretty good. If someone was to call you a lame duck, that would be offensive. For example, instead of calling someone pigeon-toed, the suggested from the Royal Society of the Protection of Birds Scotland.
2: What am I meant to call you now? Yeah.
1: You meant to say, you have the gait of a colombidae. How lucky.
2: The gait of Tony Abbott.
1: Colombidae. I assume it's the correct name for a pigeon.
2: Sounds like a colon bidet.
3: Yeah.
1: Well, that's okay. What about this? Instead of another one you were guilty of, you silly goose, you should say instead, if you're interested in not being singled out like Carrie was at the meeting, you should say geese are sensible and you are behaving quite poorly in comparison.
2: But hold on. If geese are silly, that must have been where it came from. So why are we deciding suddenely they're sensitive? That's just not what they are they?
1: Sensible, thanks, Carrie.
2: Sorry, sensible.
1: And they're also sensitive. Wait till I go to the geese meeting at the end of the
2: day. Do you know what I mean? Like, isn't silly goose come because they must quack around or something? Like,
1: that's the type of attitude that is holding.
3: Stereotyping.
1: The pro bird language back. What about this? Instead of saying killing two birds with one stone, you can say you completed two tasks with just a single effort. Congratulations, champion.
2: What happens if you're picking up a chick?
1: Then you're...
3: Are you completing two tasks with one effort?
2: No, I'm just trying to work out, like, what can you say? I picked up a chick at the weekend.
1: Are you physically lifting a chickling in your hand?
2: No.
1: Or are you...
2: I'm picking up a woman.
1: What
2: if I say I saw this bird at the weekend, she was looking hot? That's okay, isn't it? It's a compliment.
1: Well, that's a compliment.
4: You're also killing two birds.
2: Oh, killing two birds with one stone. Yeah, that's a lot. Yeah, it is, to be fair.
1: Lame duck, instead of saying that, try saying you are ineffectual, unlike ducks who get a lot of stuff done.
2: I think I'm going to stop going to meetings. I prefer to use the silly goose language.
1: Well, I would say that is a brain fade or a case of bird brain, but I wouldn't actually say that because I'm quite a feature at the meeting. So I'd say your intellectual capacity pales into comparison to that of a crow, which rolls off the tongue a lot better.
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2: Bye.
1: See ya.
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25: Hey there, I'm Brett Thomas. The Prime Minister has fired back at claims from the opposition the federal government is contributing to cost of living pressures. Anthony Albanese instead talking up some of the relief measures coming into effect in the new financial year starting today.
26: Unlike the 3 right-wing parties with their axis of grievance,
27: order.
26: What we are doing is actually not just identifying issues, but making a difference.
25: Some of the changes today include a near 6% increase to minimum wage, a $5 per week tax break for Aussie workers, and an extra 10 days paid parental leave. A deadly Gold Coast house fire is now being treated as alleged arson. Police saying it started inside a bedroom at Hope Island, leaving one person dead, 2 men critically burned, and 2 others forced to leap from a balcony to escape. Serena Williams' comeback to tennis has been ended by an Aussie at Wimbledon. Maya Joint upstaging the 23-time Grand Slam champion in 3 sets on centre court.
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25: Broncos veteran Ben Hunt has shut down rumours coach Michael Maguire is facing a dressing room revolt at Red Hill. Reports claimed some players won't sign new deals if the coach remains. But Hunt says his new one-year contract is proof that's not true.
0: Look, I know we lost on the weekend, but have a look at that game and the effort, I think, that we put in. We fought hard in that game. I really think we did. And, if you take anything out of that, I think, is that the boys are fighting for him.
25: And France beat Sweden 3-0 at the FIFA World Cup, progressing to the round of 16.
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3: Fine for the rest of today in Mackay. Tonight, down to 14, and tomorrow, fine with a high of 25. 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

0: Ed Sheeran. It's a real wife, Peter. Mark Gerricks for your drive home. You got Lucy and Nikki from the Happy Hour with Lucy and Nikki podcast. Grab it right now on the listener app, wherever you get your podcast. I'm going to say the Lucy and Nikki app.
1: The Lucy and Nikki app coming soon.
0: Oi, 131060 is the number. What song lyrics did you get wrong, girls?
1: Yes, because the J-Lo song, Get on the Floor, is going like absolutely...
2: So everyone's claiming that this went viral because of Off Campus.
1: Oh, here we go. Strap in, everyone.
0: We heard this story 50 times today.
2: Oh, mate. I don't know whether I'm just some kind of tastemaker or whatever you call it, but when I was on with the Whitsundays Island in October last year, I was slamming that track.
1: So you're saying you've made this song happen, not the global off-campus Netflix. Oh, no, it's not Netflix. TV show that's happening at the moment.
2: Either that or I'm just very in tune with up-and-coming trends.
1: Babe, you're a tastemaker.
2: I'm a tastemaker.
1: You're born that way.
2: I was born this way.
1: Gosh, it's hard, isn't it?
2: La, la, la, la, gonna be it on the floor.
1: Well, you don't...
2: Did you see it when she played with David Guetta at that show in France with 80,000 people?
1: Yes, babe. Mm. Her body is incredible.
2: I'm like, how is this woman 60?
1: I know. But anyway, that's not what we're here to talk about. But thank you for inventing that song, Luce. Really appreciate it, babe.
2: You're all welcome.
1: But no, so apparently this everyone has been getting these song lyrics wrong.
0: Yeah.
1: And you and I don't know what they are. Shawnee knows what it is. So I want to listen and see what we both think.
2: Okay.
0: Okay, you ready? This is the section everyone is getting wrong.
1: Okay.
0: Okay. What do you think that is, Nikki?
1: Tonight we're going to be it on the floor. What?
0: That's.
2: I would have guessed that too, but if that's wrong.
0: No, that's what it is.
1: Oh! You're all idiots then.
2: We're not only tastemakers, but we're also smart.
1: What are you thinking?
0: Producer Kerry, that failed.
2: What does everyone else think it is?
0: Producer Kerry, what do they think it is?
3: Everyone keeps saying tonight we're going to get it on the floor.
2: No, tonight we're going to be it on the floor.
1: So wait, did I get that right?
0: You got it right.
1: Oh, give me a round of applause,
0: right,
1: everyone.
0: Applause, yeah.
2: Not
0: well done.
2: Only are we tastemakers, well, but we also know the lyrics to everything.
1: Yeah.
2: But do you know what it could be?
1: Get lit on the floor?
2: Well, yes.
1: I've thought that too,
2: get
1: babe.
2: Get out of my brain.
1: If you didn't let me listen to it so closely with my razor-sharp hearing, I probably would have got it wrong.
0: Are there any other songs that you guys misheard the lyrics to?
1: Do you remember that song, Like a G6? Track. So I remember just being around at home, poking around, and my dad goes, music these days, they bloody sing about anything. There's a new song about cheese sticks.
2: Like a cheese stick.
0: I love that.
1: I was like, Dad, it's a G6, aka a fast plane.
2: I was going to say, what is a G6?
0: Missed opportunity for a cheese ad right there. Bloody old cheese stringers. They should be jumping on that.
1: I love cheese.
2: Gosh, I'm hungry.
1: Big dairy girls. Have you got any wrong?
2: You know what, babe? I'm just so switched on. I very rarely get the words incorrect.
1: I used to do Red Hot Chili Peppers. Hello, but it's how long will I slide?
0: No, it's not.
1: No,
2: how
1: it
2: long,
1: is.
0: Is
2: how
0: it?
2: Long
1: it is.
2: Will I slide?
0: Know that.
1: Will I slide? Yeah.
0: Wow.
1: Nothing to do with
0: hello.
1: I know.
0: I used to think Macy Gray, I Try. This one?
1: Change.
0: I used to think this was hang on this bit. Alright, this bit right here.
1: Yeah.
0: I think it was, I wear condoms when you were not there. Me and my cousin.
2: I mean, at least you're being safe, babe. At least you're being safe.
1: I can kind of hear that.
0: Hey, jump on that.
2: I wear condoms when you are not here. Yeah. Keep it safe. Everyone wear protection.
0: Anyway, we want to hear from you guys. 131060 is the number. What song lyrics did you get wrong? What? What are you laughing at?
2: I'm just laughing at the... What is our job? What is this?
1: Just another day in the office.
0: 1060. What song lyrics did you hear wrong? We'll take your calls right after this. You got Lucy, Nikki.
4: Thought that was funny. Wait till you see it in person. Yup. TikTok, Facebook, Instagram. Get on it. Lucy and Nikki. 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
7: Good afternoon. Another check-in in Mackay Roads as we start to wrap up your Wednesday. Sydney at Gordon slowing up and around Shakespeare by the Maccas. Milton at Shakespeare by the Showgrounds. And Milton Street northbound at Bridge Road around the airport a bit slow. Also a little bit of traffic Connors Road around the train station. On the north side, not too bad for Mackay Cage Road around the golf course. Just some minor congestion through Rural View. 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That's the latest traffic at Mackay's Hit 100.3.
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0: Flash New Teddy Swims, Mr. Know-It-Alls. For your drive home, you're on with Lucy and Nikki. On the Happy Hour of Lucy and Nikki podcast. 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People talk about you.
1: Lucy and Nikki's Spill the Tea. Swifties around the world are rejoicing because it is apparently, we can't confirm, but apparently the weekend of Taylor Swift's wedding coming up.
2: Wow, big news.
1: Yes, so we've got a bit of intel here, guys. So there's three main things that we're going to be unpacking. Firstly, there are going to be two different events.
2: Okay.
1: So the first event will be taking place with only 100 people, followed by a much larger second event that will have about 1,000 people. Who knows 1,000 people? Not me.
2: Well, surely not that well, right?
1: Mm.
2: It's giving have to do a few pleasantries.
1: Yeah, I mean,
2: few football teams involved.
1: I wonder who's on the guest list. But yeah, the wedding's taking place at Madison Square Garden, reportedly.
2: Mm-hmm.
1: Travis and Taylor are currently in New York. Travis has been spotted out and about, probably
2: just
1: doing
2: running
1: suit
2: errands.
0: Fittings. No, he was running. He went for a jog.
1: Oh, did he?
2: Yeah.
1: Oh,
2: keep that winter alive.
1: You know, keep fit. And Swifties private jet has landed in New York, so that's how that's been reported on. And apparently this setting is huge. Mm. So within Madison Square Garden, which is massive, they have assembled a castle. I know. A lot of shipping containers full of, like, trees and all sorts of, like, they're, like, making a whole set.
2: Wow.
1: It sounds like Disneyland almost.
0: Sounds like the Eras Tour.
2: This is crazy. Yeah. Like, I'm not going to lie, when you just said that, I just pictured like a cardboard cutout castle, but I'm sure it's probably like stone bricks and...
1: Listen, I'm sure Taylor Swift, like, no expense would be spared.
2: Exactly.
1: But with that in mind, I'm like, if you're... Like, maybe there's some security detail or something that is involved in having it within an enclosed space. Do you know what I mean?
2: Like a bit safer.
1: Like, why wouldn't you just go and rent a castle in France or something and fly everyone over?
0: I reckon she's trying to throw everyone off. I reckon this is all a decoy thing.
2: Well, people are saying that.
1: Do you think?
2: Yeah. Because she was rumoured to have decoy dresses, like kind of like ducking out of different places with the dress thing. So I'm like, if she's got decoy venues... It'll be amazing if she pulls that off. I kind of hope it is a decoy.
0: If she can hide an album coming out, she can hide a wedding. Do you know what I mean?
2: And she's quite theatrical like that, isn't she?
0: Yeah, she is.
2: You know?
0: Yeah,
2: she likes to keep the people guessing.
0: She'd have it all planned. It's always all, you know, she's got it all figured out in her mind.
2: Yeah.
0: She's like, all right, we're going to tell everyone or make everyone think it's Madison
2: Square
1: Garden.
2: PR vibe.
1: Well, they're not making it a secret that it's Madison Square Garden. Do you know what I mean? Like, everyone knows that.
0: It's
1: almost too obvious.
0: Like, fans are literally camping out the security there at the moment.
1: Oh, like, that's so creepy.
0: I reckon she's done this on purpose so everyone's attention's over there, and she's getting married on the other side of New York. And probably Travis going for a run was probably planned too.
2: Literally.
1: That's so...
2: Because even her guests to be arriving at Madison Square Garden say it is, it's going to be chaotic for them.
1: Mm. Yeah.
2: Like, how are you even going to enter that building without feeling extremely
1: stressed? Oh, my God, imagine
2: stressed.
1: Being invited to Taylor Swift's wedding. Like, I am not a Swiftie, hand on my heart.
2: I'm she's not going to invite you because you've trashed her on the radio.
1: Babe, don't say that again.
2: No.
1: Sorry, Taylor,
2: we're not
1: if you're
2: Swifties,
1: listening on the week here. Wedding, apologies.
2: If you do have any spare seats, we would love to come.
1: No, but imagine going to Taylor Swift's wedding. That would be so sick. I wouldn't even care if it was Disneyland themed.
2: Me? Oh, absolutely not.
1: I've been living my very best life.
2: I know. We spoke to a girl earlier this week that got married at Bunnings. So
1: Maybe
2: if you ever...
1: Taylor Swift's getting married at Bunnings. Could you imagine?
2: That's the decoy. She's like, suckers, I'm actually in Sydney at Bunnings.
1: Yeah, in Alexandria.
0: Oh, God. Stick around on the way. We're playing Lucy versus Nikki, where you two will take on each other.
1: Head to head, baby.
0: Yeah, I've got a category
2: always gets
0: here
2: a bit
0: today.
2: Competitive.
0: The category today is movie sequels, because there is a huge movie sequel that is apparently coming out after nearly 30 years.
2: Oh.
1: Yeah. Is it Practical Magic?
0: Can't say.
2: That is coming out, though.
1: Yeah.
0: We'll unpack it right after this. You got Lucy, Nikki.
3: Ladies, time out. Time for a wee break right now. The L, the U, the C, the Y. Lucy and Nikki be back. That's right.
4: That's right.
3: Lucy and Nikki, driving you home. Lucy and Nikki.
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4: G'day, a bit of traffic still around the airport, Milton Street, also Lagoon Street, heading up around to Hume Street by the Botanic Gardens, a little bit of traffic there. Sydney at Gordon slowing up through town on the north side, Glen Park at Malcolmson, not too bad for Mackayby Case Road around the golf course, very minor congestion, and the same around the Bunnings, a little bit slow, a little bit of traffic on the Bruce Sam's Road around the Maccas. 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That's the latest traffic on Mackay's Hit 100.3. Back for another check of the roads in 20.
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3: 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Lucy and Nikki.

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1: Someone's
0: Lucy and
1: got
0: Nikki
1: pipes.
0: Grab it right now on the listener app, wherever you get your podcast. Hey, let's do this.
2: Mirror, mirror on the wall. Who's the smartest of them all? It's about to get tricky. Lucy versus Nikki.
0: Yeah, yeah.
1: Let's go, baby.
0: All right, so if you are new here, there are five questions in this game. Lucy and Nikki must buzz in with their name when they know the answer. If the first person gets the answer wrong, the other gets a chance to answer and claim a point. Best of five wins. We go to a tiebreaker if it's even. And today, girls, you are taking on movie sequels. Why?
1: Oh. Because Practical Magic is about to come out.
0: Oh. No.
3: Because The Parent Trap.
0: The Parent Trap is apparently getting a sequel.
1: Ooh.
3: This is huge. Yeah. This makes me really, really, really excited.
0: Yeah.
1: What are they going to do? How's Lindsay Lohan going to be like 40 with...
0: Well, you can be 40 in a
3: She looks about 20, to be honest.
1: She does look good.
0: Maybe that she had twins. And then it's going to be about their kids.
3: Oh, yes.
0: And they're trying to bring back. So Lindsay's going to be doing it, apparently. And then also, what's the other character's name?
3: Chessie.
0: Yeah.
3: Yeah, so she was the... Lived with the dad on the farm, but they weren't together.
0: Yeah.
3: Yeah, I love that movie so much.
1: Riddle me this, people. Tell me one sequel in the history of sequels that has lived up to standard of recent years.
0: Of recent years? There has been
1: Devil Wears Prada didn't live up to scratch.
0: Right.
1: Don't even get me started on And Just Like That. Can't stand
0: I thought
1: that.
0: Freaky Friday 2 was on par with the
3: Oh, was it good?
0: One. Yeah, I actually
3: haven't
0: liked
3: seen
0: it. I rated it, yeah.
3: I did like Sex in the City, the movie, when that first came out after the show.
1: The first movie.
0: You thought it was
1: the
0: didn't think it was better movie? Than the show, though.
3: No, but I thought they did a really good job.
1: Yeah,
3: in
1: the, on the
3: that
1: first
3: movie.
1: One,
3: yeah,
1: the
3: then the second movie.
1: And the sequel, the show sucked.
3: They should have pulled up.
1: Yeah, anyway, let's get into these questions.
0: Let's get into the game. Question one. How many Fast and Furious movies are there?
1: Nikki.
0: Or producer Kered, what do you think that was?
4: I think Nikki just got
0: Nikki, okay.
3: Oh, I don't even know. Eight.
0: Incorrect.
1: Lucy, seven.
0: Incorrect.
3: Nikki, six.
0: Incorrect.
1: Lucy, 11.
0: Incorrect.
3: We both don't get the point. What
1: Lucy,
3: is it?
1: 12.
0: No. 10. It's 10.
1: Oh, far out. I was close.
0: Yeah. All right.
1: Guys, fun fact, we met Vin Diesel one night.
3: Yeah.
1: And I said to him, I really liked Shibuya. Shibuya. And he said, that's the only one I wasn't in. And I said,
0: oh, really? No, Tokyo.
3: He wasn't in Tokyo Drift.
0: Tokyo
1: yeah,
0: Drift.
1: He wasn't in Tokyo
0: Drift.
3: No, that's the song.
0: Yeah.
1: That's what I said, really enjoyed being in Shibuya in Tokyo. And he said,
0: right.
1: Funnily, I wasn't
3: wasn't
1: actually in
3: even
1: that film.
3: In that
0: he
3: one.
0: Tried to have a menage a trois with you guys as well, didn't he?
1: Oh, tried and failed, doll. One of my great regrets in this life.
0: Really? You regret it?
1: Yeah. Oh, okay. How good would that be for
3: it was still a really great story to tell without bloody having to. Anyway, let's move
0: on. Question two. What is the name of the house elf introduced in Harry
1: Lucy.
0: Potter and the.
1: Yes, Dobby.
0: That is correct.
3: Well done.
0: Yeah. Okay. Question three. Who voices Donkey in Shrek? Yes.
3: Oh, you don't know. I do. Hee hee.
1: Oh, I got too greedy.
3: Do you give up?
1: Chris Rock.
3: No. Eddie Murphy.
0: That is correct.
1: Good one.
0: Yeah. All right. Question four. One all. What is the title of the Top Gun sequel released in 2022?
3: Oh.
1: Lucy. Bigger Guns.
3: Bottom Gun.
0: Don't mind that.
1: Big Bazookas.
3: It is...
1: Top Gun 2.
3: I don't know, guys. I don't know.
0: It's Top Gun Maverick.
3: I did know.
1: Not the Maverick doll. Not the Maverick.
0: All right.
3: Big Maverick vibes.
0: Question five. I don't know if you two are going to get this one. Which sequel features the villain Dr. Octopus?
1: Lucy.
0: Yes.
3: Oh, I know what it is.
1: Go.
3: Nikki. James Bond.
0: Oh. No, I'd see that, actually.
3: Octopussy?
0: No. Think, do you want me to give you a clue?
3: I'd love a clue.
0: Okay. Tom Holland is in the latest one.
3: The Gentleman.
0: No.
1: Lucy, June.
3: Oh, Spider-Man.
0: No. Yeah, oh, it's Spider-Man. Yeah, that's correct.
3: Oh, yeah.
0: Yeah. Well done.
1: Okay.
0: So producer Kerry was telling me to go to the next one. No, I didn't. I wasn't listening. Okay. So, Nikki, you're on
1: 2 points.
0: Two. So, if you get this right, you're the winner.
3: Okay, great.
0: Okay. Who plays the original Tony Stark?
1: Who?
3: Nikki.
0: Yeah.
3: Ben Stiller?
0: No, it's Iron Man.
3: Oh, yeah. I thought it's Starsky Notch.
1: Oh, no. We are butchering this. Iron Man is
3: big
1: that,
3: movie buffs over here, everyone.
1: Is that quite short gentleman? He's a shorter gent.
3: His name is?
1: And he's a bit older.
3: It's not Robert De Niro.
0: Nope, close.
3: I know, it's Robert someone.
1: Robert?
3: I'm blanking hard. Downey Jr.
1: Yeah!
0: Nikki!
3: Sorry for everyone that had to listen to that. That was probably screaming in the
0: that
3: car.
0: Was good.
3: You imbecile.
0: That was good.
3: We got there in the end.
1: That was quite challenging tonight.
0: That was
3: tricky trivia.
0: Yeah, it was tricky trivia.
3: I feel like I actually want to go out after this and play some trivia. I feel like I'm having a winning streak.
1: That can be arranged.
0: All right. Wait, stick around. On the way next, we're asking on 131060, have you made a citizen's arrest?
1: Ooh,
0: we have a bizarre story for you.
1: Bit of a vigilante, you could call that.
0: Let's see if anyone else has done it. You got Lucy, Nikki.
2: Ladies, time out. Time for a wee break right now. The L, the U, the C, the Y. Lucy and Nikki be back. That's right.
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5: G'day, bit of traffic. Milton around the airport, still and up around Shakespeare Street intersection as well. Slowing up Malcolmson Street at Glen Park Street. And reports of a crash around Malcolmson Street and Harvey Street. Minor delays. Starting to build slightly eastbound Mackay Havana Road to Golf Links Road and Glenella Connection Road to Sugar Shed Road. KFC have just wrapped up a new Christmas in July daily deal. 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That's the latest traffic and Mackay's Hit 100.3. A final check in 30.
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19: Hey there, I'm Brett Thomas. The Prime Minister has been grilled by the opposition during a fiery question time whether he can guarantee house prices won't fall further. It comes as national home values fell 0.4%, the biggest monthly decline in almost 4 years. Anthony Albanese sidestepped the question but believes it is good news for first home buyers.
20: That is what we are aiming for, making sure that young people get a fair crack.
19: And there's a small win for millions of Aussie workers as the new financial year clicks over. Tax cuts are landing. The minimum wage is now above $1,000 a week. Paid parental leave expands to 30 weeks and super payments will follow each payday instead of waiting 3 months. The ACCC has flexed its new supermarket powers for the first time, stopping Coles from opening another Kalgoorlie store amid fears a local rival could be squeezed out. And there's a $100 bonus on the table for West Aussie drivers today, aimed at easing bill stress as petrol prices start putting the boot in.
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19: The Socceroos have relocated to Dallas, Texas ahead of Saturday's round of 32 clash with Egypt at the World Cup. After failing to score in their final two group matches, attacking midfielder Hayden Rustich knows they'll have to rise to another level in the knockouts.
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22: Fine for the rest of today in Mackay. Tonight down to 14 and tomorrow fine with a high of 25. 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
1: Nikki was like literally doing a clap along in the studio.
0: I was really vibing.
2: He did that live at Friday's Live a few years ago, and it was so good.
0: I bet you had goosebumps.
2: Oh, so good. Yeah, he's insane live. Hey, you got Lucy and Nikki if you drive home. 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Right now, 131060, jump on the phones. Have you ever made a citizen's arrest, girls?
0: That's right. And we understand this may feel a little niche, like we don't know if anyone's out there, but we saw a story that's gone viral, and it's happened in Mexico. And they're calling this man the Mexican Batman Vigilante. And he has been chasing down suspected thieves and taping them up to lampposts.
1: That is boss.
0: I know. So it sounds like something straight out of a movie. He's been nicknamed the Batman. They're suspected bike thieves, so people trying to steal bikes. And he's just gone around locating them, duct taping them to poles so that they can't use their hands or feet, and letting the coppers come and lock them up.
1: I wonder if he wears a mask. I
2: love that.
0: Well, no one can identify him yet, so he's like a bit of a mystery man.
2: He's obviously in a mask.
0: I know, right?
2: Yeah.
0: It's full Batman
2: vibes.
0: I
2: love this. So good.
0: I know.
1: There's something kind of hot about someone that like is a bit dangerous like that, but also for the right reasons.
2: Right.
1: Do you know what I mean? Like Batman, it's like you're a bit etch.
0: Well, that's
1: but you're doing it for the right reason, so I'll let it slide.
0: Well, that's what this article says. Obviously, he's become a bit of a local legend, but he's still wanted by authorities because the police need to track him down because it's technically crime to
1: take
0: someone up to a lamppost.
2: He's like Ned Kelly, like the modern day Ned Kelly.
1: Literally. Robin Hood, wasn't Robin Hood kind of a bit of a vigilante?
2: Well, he started with the rich to the poor. That was his whole thing, wasn't it?
1: Ned Kelly was just a straight up criminal, Shawnee.
2: Was he?
1: Yeah.
0: Was he?
2: I don't know.
1: Yeah.
2: He was in Tasmania, wasn't he? That's where I'm from.
0: I feel like he
1: Ned
0: was everywhere.
1: Kelly, like, low-key would have been my man if I was alive back then.
0: Oh, here we go.
2: Oh, look out. Little Bonnie and Clyde situation, maybe.
0: Would you let him hide out in your roof, doll?
1: Yeah. Oh, okay, this is a really quick story. When I was young, I didn't make a citizen's arrest. However, a criminal did some really wild stuff at the beach across from my house, and the detectives have to come and, like, search our house in case he'd come and hid in our house or in our garage.
0: Oh my God, that is terrifying.
1: It was really scary.
0: That is so scary.
1: It was weirdly on Halloween. So take that and run with it.
2: That's crazy. All right.
0: Very witchy.
2: 131060 is the number. Jump on the phones right now. Have you made a citizen's arrest? Have you seen a citizen's arrest?
0: Or if you are the Mexican Batman, please call in.
1: Please, we'd love to hear
2: Lucy
1: from you.
2: Lucy would like to date you.
0: Gracias.
2: We'll take your calls right after
0: Amigo.
2: This. You got Lucy, Nikki.
3: Thought that was funny. Wait till you see it in person. Yup. TikTok, Facebook, Instagram. Get on it. 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
6: G'day, bit of traffic sitting at Gordon Street, Milton at Shakespeare Street, Bridge Road, Nebo Road at West Mackay, and the north side Malcolm Centre around Glen Park Street slowing up. A little bit of traffic, Mackay, Bucay Road around the golf course and southbound through Rural View. The Bruce flowing well out through Farley and a pretty clear run on the Peak Downs Highway. Instead of worrying about what ifs, set your business up right with ANZ and start to wonder what's the best that could happen. Start your business right. Search ANZ Business Start Right. That's the latest traffic and Mackay's Hit 100.3. Back for another check of the roads in the morning.
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0: drive you home for your Wednesday afternoon. 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
2: Hey!
1: Guys, I have got a bone to pick with someone.
2: Who? Okay. Why do I feel like it's me?
1: So, no, the reason why I had to just step out of the studio before is because my mum called me. And I have a really strict rule with my mum. I've said to her a million times, don't call me during the workday unless something really bad has happened.
2: Like, my grandparents, like, unless it's urgent.
1: My grandparents are getting pretty old. Like, I have a bit of a jump scare about, like, when anyone calls me that doesn't usually call me. And my mum's
2: that
1: got
2: it could be bad news.
1: Yes. Yeah. My mum has a very spontaneous approach to calling. So, I've told her this, I reckon maybe like 40 times.
2: I have been there for 30 of those times.
1: Yes.
2: Like, you spiral.
1: I'm like, Mum, I'm in the middle of a meeting, but I feel like I have to answer because you're calling me at 1:30 on a Tuesday. Has something happened to Nanny and Papa?
2: No, it's because she keep telling her, don't call me if it's important, then she calls again. It's like, Chibonbon, you got to be the boy that cried wolf soon.
1: Right?
2: Yeah.
1: So then today, I'm sitting there, we're all here, recording, whatever, and Mum is coming up on the screen, and I had just had a really, like, very tragic thing happen to one of my friends, and basically I saw a missed call in the middle of the day, and I was like, I knew this was going to be bad news, and it was bad news. So anyway, I answer Mum's call. I'm like, Mum, is everything okay? She's like, Lucy. And I'm like, hey. And she's like, I've just booked Botox.
2: Oh, my God.
1: And I was like,
0: what a queen.
1: Amazing. Please stop calling me in the middle of the day because I genuinely
2: That's big news for your mum, though.
0: Has she had Botox before? Is this her first time?
1: No, but it doesn't matter.
0: Oh, she's like, define urgent.
1: The issue is, it's not that she's getting Botox. I'm excited for her. I've told her to get Botox for decades.
2: Tell me after five.
1: But I'm like, when you call me in the middle of the day with no pre-warning, I automatically assume the worst.
2: Oh, darn.
1: Because I've just had, like, you know, once you've had some traumatic things happen to you, you have that experience of, like, answering your phone and you never look at your phone the same way again. Like, I had my dog almost died and my old dog did die. Long story short, if I ever see my friend that I share my dog with calling me at a weird hour, I panic.
2: Yeah.
0: My partner had something, her mum passed away, sadly, and I had to, now every time if I need a call her randomly. I text her before just saying, hey, I'm just about to give you a call. Nothing urgent.
1: Right?
2: Yeah.
1: So then,
2: call anxiety is real.
1: It's
2: for
1: real.
2: Sure.
1: And I said to my mum, I've said this a million times, like, stop calling me without any context in the middle of the workday, because usually if people do that, if they don't usually do it, if it's not like your rapport, like if I call you and Nikki in the middle of the workday, you're not going to be weird about it because I call you all the time.
2: Yeah. No. Do you know what else gives it, though? Missed call anxiety as well.
1: Yeah.
0: What was that about?
1: Well, so I said, Mum, text me first. Anyway, so she calls me to tell me she's got Botox. I go, Mum, thank you, but, like, I'm pretty busy right now and also, like, you stress me. Hang up, like, 3 minutes later, get this text. Hey, Luz, just getting Botox. Woohoo! I'm like, wrong order.
0: It's giving
1: send the text first.
0: It's giving
1: Mum.
0: Lucy
1: literally,
0: in 30 years.
1: What do you mean?
0: It's giving you in 30 years, bro.
1: I'm like, send the text first, my lady.
2: Oh, she knew you'd appreciate
0: it.
2: I love it.
0: Oh, you send pics, though. Show us what she looks like.
1: Yeah, I want to before and after, Mum.
0: You got Lucy and Nikki.
3: Ladies, time out. Time for a wee break right now. The L, the U, the C, the Y. Lucy and Nikki be back. That's right.
4: That's right.
3: Lucy and Nikki. Driving you home. Lucy and Nikki.
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1: Peace out, babies.
2: Hub day over and out.
1: I know. My lovely lady lumps have got dinner to go to. So we are going to have to love you and leave you.
2: Check it out.
0: You're quick. I'm going to give it to you, Nikki. You are very quick sometimes. You think? Sometimes you say something and I'm like, how did you think of that?
1: Do you know what it is though, doll? You're just a bit slow.
2: No. I'm sorry.
0: True.
2: True. I mean, if the show
1: guys, we had to film a video for socials earlier.
0: Oh, God.
2: Mate.
1: Between the three of us, poor Sean, he was missing a couple beats. Lucy, like the professional dancer who is so strict.
0: Yeah.
1: She nearly sent me and Shawnee into a bloody early grave. We were so nervous performing with her.
2: Can you guys focus? I don't like doing unnecessary social media content. I hate it. So when I'm there, I'm dialed in. I can get it done and one and done. You guys, Shawnee, honestly, mate.
0: Oi, I'm not good at this at all.
1: It was pretty direct, guys. It was like, okay, you have to like do this with your head and then look exactly here. But okay, cool. 3, 2, 1. Shawnee looks like freaking backwards.
0: Oh, well, like, where are you off to, mate? I look too early, too.
1: It's hard.
2: Anyway,
1: it's not for everyone.
0: No, it's not.
2: We'll be back tomorrow. Yeah.
0: Good video, though. We've seen the finished product. Wait for that to come up, guys.
1: Yeah,
0: and if you haven't, by the way, check out the video we put up yesterday of Lucy and Nikki driving into a wall.
1: We crash a Lamborghini.
0: Yeah.
1: Check it out.
0: Check
1: we
0: it
1: do
0: out.
1: Indeed. Is it real
2: check
1: or
2: it
1: is it AI,
2: check,
1: baby?
2: Check it out.
0: Check it out.
2: Anyway,
0: that's from my
2: guys,
0: hums, we'll... too.
1: It is.
0: That's from my
1: anyway,
0: hums.
1: Anyway, let's all go. It's hump day. We've got to get out of here.
0: We'll see you tomorrow, 4 till 6. Bye.
3: Ladies,
0: bye.
3: That's right. Time to say goodnight. Lucy and Nikki are out for another night. Time for a face mask, girls. Lucy and Nikki keep up with all the latest gossip, vibes, and chaotic chats anytime on the Listener app. Just search Lucy and Nikki.
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20: Hey there, I'm Brett Thomas. The Prime Minister has defended the cost of living relief measures coming into effect in the new financial year. From today, that includes tax cuts for Aussie workers, putting $5 per week back in their pockets, and a raise to the minimum wage. Amid opposition claims those benefits will be swallowed up by inflation, Anthony Albanese hit back.
21: That is what delivering real change looks like. That is what makes a difference to people who are under financial pressure.
20: A boat reportedly carrying a dozen Chinese asylum seekers has been intercepted off far north Queensland. Nationals leader David Littleproud is accusing Labor of dropping the ball on border security.
10: I think there's been a lack of investment, particularly in northern Australia, not only on air but on sea. And it's important the government understands that we are a soft target.
20: And Aussie teens are now clocking about 4 hours a day on screens. While ABS figures show fewer than one in five kids are hitting daily exercise targets.
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20: Broncos prop Corey Jensen faces an uncertain future in the game. Brisbane's club doctor revealed it's still unclear what caused blood clotting in a round 7 match against the Tigers, and medication to treat the condition will keep him sidelined for 6 months. Meantime, veteran and teammate Ben Hunt says it was a no-brainer to sign a new one-year deal.
22: I'm just excited to go around at this club again, mate. Really, like, I love playing footy. I still feel like I can play. Madge came to me and asked if I was interested in going around again, and I still feel like I can.
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24: Fine for the rest of today in Mackay. Tonight, down to 14, and tomorrow, fine with a high of 25. 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

0: Hope you've had a wonderful Wednesday. 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
1: Our team members have pointed out an observation. And Nick, I don't know whether you're aware of this because it's to do with Fev and I. And okay. It's actually blown my mind and I didn't realise it. So this week, there's been a shift in our team. Mm. I came back on Monday obsessed with the Chicago Bulls and Michael Jordan. And Fev loves the basketball, has been trying to get me into the basketball for years. Been obsessed. And I am watching Chicago Bulls clips nonstop. In my free time, I'm not watching The Real Housewives. I'm re-watching The Last Dance.
2: Mm-hmm.
1: And then, Fev, what you have been consuming.
2: Yeah, and you love true crime, Boxy.
1: I am so obsessed with true crime docos. I've watched them all.
2: You have. And I was driving home and it was like 10:30. It's about an hour and 20-minute drive. And I was like, God, I'm a bit tie-tie here. I'm going to put a podcast on so my brain can concentrate on listening to, because the music, when you're in the music, you just get tired and you get into the song. I thought, I never listen to podcasts. I'm not a podcast person. So I put on my car and I had the podcast, the blue thing, the purple thing. I pressed it. I'll tell you what come up first, Mid-Flight Brawls.
3: Hey, there we go.
2: I hear his voice every day. I don't want to hear him again. So I'm I don't want to hear that. And then I just went down to like most recent, like the favorites or whatever. And I was like, bang, true crime. Binge true crime.
1: Wow.
2: So I listened to The Housewife That Solved a Murder, and it was gripping. There's 20 episodes. I got the first one in. It's about a young African-American girl that got murdered at 18. She had a little kid and in a small town in Kentucky. And then this housewife, who was about 40, went in to solve the crime. And it took like 10 years for the crime to be solved because the detective that was on the case, it was his first ever case, he stuffed it. There was only 10 pages of a murder where there should be about 100. And I was right into it. And apparently, so this guy, this druggie, went to jail for murder about 10, 15 years later. A guy from the BBC came over, he was a true crime specialist, solved it with her within 3 days. But she just passed away a couple of years ago, and they're going to do a Netflix thing, like bring it out on a doco. Like, this is the best crime ever solved. A housewife and a true crime expert solved it together through the housewife. It had nothing to do with anything. She didn't have a job. She didn't have a background in law at all. But then she passed away, and then this lady comes over to the doco, found all the holes in it, and she thinks she set up this guy. And he didn't actually kill her, so he's on death row, and she is now dead, but they can't interview her, and they don't reckon he did it. Whoa, that was season one. Gripping.
1: That is, isn't it?
2: Yeah.
3: And Faisal talking about the triangle and Dennis Rodman and Steve Kerr.
1: Phil Jackson.
3: What's happened?
2: I think I might
3: a real Freaky Friday.
1: We really have.
2: Yeah, crossed over.
1: We've crossed over.
2: Can we meet in the middle?
3: Is that why Fev was almost late today? Was he driving terribly to work and got pulled over? Has he done a full Freaky Friday?
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1: Now, I read a headline, kids being scammed on Roblox, and I went, right, hang on, I better get
2: I'm
1: in.
2: I'm an adult.
1: Well, I'm an adult who plays Roblox, so I thought I better check this out. And I just want to point out, I appreciate and I want to make this as an important community service announcement. Yes, Roblox is a place where predators prowl.
2: Yes, they do.
1: I want to make this very clear. If you are playing it, even as an adult, you don't befriend anyone and you have absolutely no chat functions.
2: Mm-hmm.
1: And then you get to play the fun games that I like to play. Now, I read the headline, strange children are being systematically scammed on the internet gaming platform Roblox. And I thought, hang on a second, because I play with my daughters and that's how I choose to do it. It's like, well, if you're going to go in there, I'm coming with you. And then it actually feeds into, because I'm a big kid and I love playing video games. So I can now play the games with the girls with zero interaction with other people. But I thought, how are they scamming? And then I realized, oh, what they're meaning is it's not actually that they're necessarily being scammed. It's like well-marketed ploys. So when you play these games, they have add-on things or they have, you have to complete this challenge. But if you don't want to complete it, for $1.79,
2: you can purchase.
1: You can pass it.
3: That's the scam bit.
1: That's the scam.
3: Microtransactions.
1: Did you know these microtransactions equate to $8 billion annually for Roblox?
2: We contribute.
1: I do all the time. $1.79, yeah, that's cheap.
2: Yeah, you do that
1: so
2: 10 times.
1: I didn't realise I was being scammed, but I love buying those things.
2: Yeah, I'm not getting scammed. I do it all the time.
1: Well, but it's I just think that's genius business. Yeah. So, and then it had the games.
3: You're falling for the thing. They're telling you what's happening.
2: But it's not.
3: But
1: the thing is, when
2: you
1: play, I want what they're.
2: You want it.
1: I want what they're offering. So, is that a scam or is that just me?
2: Do you know what it's exactly like? Hey, you want a steak from a pub? You want your sauce? You want your mushroom? And it's going to cost you $1.50 extra. It's just an add-on, and you've got to get the sauce because you want on the steak.
1: I'm buying what I want.
3: But if that's the only way, like if there was another way at the pub, you could just wait a bit longer and get the sauce for free. No, but there's no other way. You've got to pay for that thing. Whereas on these games, you can.
1: Well, the real shame about this is the researchers have found the most misleading and deceptive games, and the number one is Dress to Impress. Well, that's my number one. Number two.
3: What do you mean the one where you have to spend heaps of money to
1: buy dresses to put on my models? Yeah. And I like to upgrade.
3: And have kids be judged on what they're wearing and how they look.
1: No, it's not judged on what they're wearing and how they look.
3: It's called Dress to Impress.
1: It's fashion designing. Are you joking? It's putting together outfits.
3: No, but they're getting judged on what they look.
1: The clothing you put on.
3: Yes.
1: No, I disagree. It's not on you. It's on a mannequan. And you put together an outfit and you get assessed on how well you put together the outfit. I think it's genius. 99 Nights in the Forest,
2: that's
1: there.
2: That's you. You play that
1: one. That's me. And Adopt Me. Well, that's just looking after little animals.
2: Yeah.
3: How do they stitch you up there?
1: Well,
3: is that the one where you wanted you were looking for the pig or whatever?
1: I got, the cow.
2: That cost me $500, didn't it?
1: Yeah. That was amazing. No, well, I'm still looking for the strawberry bat dragon. What they do is they put on animals and what a golden cupcake. Pupcake, they're these little pupcakes, and it's like a little dog, but it's a cupcake. I want a pupcake, and that costs me $5. I'm giving them the money because I want the pupcake. It's genius marketing. Anyway, $8 billion for Roblox. Yes, Dange?
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1: Are you joking?
2: Buy it now.
1: Here is my credit card, Dan.
3: You've learned nothing from this story.
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1: Joking.
2: It's what you want.
1: Can we please buy that? $14 for a strawberry bat dragon.
3: Honestly, it's like reading a thing that's like gambling companies are destroying families. 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It's actually a pretty good bargain.
2: Oh, it's just on
3: I should
2: him.
3: Get on
2: it's
3: now.
2: On the person that's betting. You control yourself. Do it responsibly.
3: Oh, fair.
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1: And one time when I was coming back from Europe, solo trip, I just was sat next to another solo young lady traveller. 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

0: 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And there's plenty of it on Listener with viral throwbacks. Iconic hits back in the spotlight. K-pop, the ultimate party with the biggest names in K-pop. Or Rap Revolution, where rap's biggest names take over.
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0: 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And there's plenty of it on Listener with viral throwbacks. 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K-pop, the ultimate party with the biggest names in K-pop. 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

0: know what good music sounds like. And there's plenty of it on Listener with viral throwbacks. Iconic hits back in the spotlight. Doing it all night, all summer. Doing it the way I wanna. K-pop, the ultimate party with the biggest names in K-pop. Or Rap Revolution, where rap's biggest names take over.
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0: Jess and Rowan.
1: We have just done a fake faces test. It was an AI test. So basically, we A and B two faces. There's two faces on the sheet.
2: One of them is real. One of them is AI generated. It's meant to see how savvy we've become in this AI world.
1: Yep.
2: Can we spot the fake?
1: Researchers at the ANU, the Australian National University, warn the average person is no worse off guessing at random when it comes to spotting AI-generated faces. The experts say you can train yourself to spot the imposters by honing in on your natural intuitions, which is kind of what I did on the test then, kind of what executive producer Shy Guy has done.
2: Because would you say, Ro, in this era, you're getting pretty good at it?
1: Yeah,
2: like videos, content that's
1: videos
2: out there.
1: Especially, photos are much harder because it's just static, so they can make it easier.
2: So many videos to our group chat where either yourself, Rowan, or you, Shy Guy, who was very good in this space, go, dude, the monkey did not steal the umbrella.
3: The chiropractor didn't throw the grandma into the wall.
1: Yeah. The monkey hasn't flown off a cliff with the umbrella.
2: That Mary Poppins monkey I think about daily, and then I have to remind myself it's not real.
1: That golden retriever puppy has not jumped off the trampoline, done a backflip, and landed on its feet. It's not a cat.
2: I said that to so many people.
3: Didn't happen.
1: That two-year-old isn't doing a breakdancing move, all right?
2: Oh, don't bring that one up. I commented on that one.
1: Yeah. Basically, they're saying you've got to
2: music.
1: You got to look for people. You guys, basically, you got to look for AI artifacts like sixth fingers, misaligned teeth, or just weird ears.
2: Oh, but that's so dangerous. This must be AI. Look at her ears, and then she comments being like, "I'm a real person."
1: So there were 10 photos on this list. I have done mine. I'll start. I got 7 out of 10.
2: Correct.
1: Yeah. So 3 of them I was trumped on.
2: Shy Guy, as I said, got a good eye for this stuff. You're always very quick to say.
3: I got 9.
2: You got 9 out of 10.
3: I think one of the kid photos tripped me up.
1: Oh, I got... mine were pretty standard. I was probably thinking too hard.
3: They're varying ages and ethnicities and stuff. And I think the kid one tripped me.
1: Yeah, I got...
2: I didn't get 0 out of 10. But I'll be honest with you, I was really guessing because I couldn't really spot any different. I was
1: Let me give you a little bit of a stats here.
2: Sure.
1: 7 to 10, 58% of people got 7 to 10, right? 34% of people got 4 to 6, and 8% of people got 0 to 3. What did you get?
2: I'm in the 4 to 6. I got 4 correct.
1: Oh, so scraped.
2: But I'll be honest with you, Rowan, as I said, I wasn't doing it.
1: Donk, donk.
2: Truly, I wasn't doing it with a keen eye. I just went, I guess I got to pick one of them.
1: Producer Barbara, did you do it? Babs, sorry, producer Babs.
4: I did do it, yes. I got 7 out of 10.
1: Oh, so the same as me?
4: Yes.
1: God damn it.
4: I got stuck on the kids. They were the hardest ones.
1: Okay.
2: You should have been better. Are you bummed you didn't get 9 or 10?
1: Oh, at least I'm bummed I didn't get 8.
2: Yeah.
1: I also knew that if I didn't get the same as Shogo, he'd be hitting me with his smug face from across the desk.
2: And look what he's doing. I've never seen him smile
1: bigger. He's like, yeah, you guys are late, but I know AI. Dogs. That's basically what he's looking at me like.
3: It's not what I said.
1: Well, that's what I can see from your face.
2: It's what he can feel, Shy Guy, which is a human emotion.
1: I do feel defeated by only getting 7, but that's 58%. Hey,
2: you may as well have got 4. You and I are the same.
1: Not really.
0: Carrie and Tommy.
5: Yeah, you know them.
0: Carrie and Tommy love to cover the important stuff.
2: Talk to us about your bathing habits.
5: Oh, what are you doing?
2: What are you doing?
5: And they ask the hard-hitting questions.
6: When is the last time you done your pants?
7: This is Carrie and Tommy.
2: Only
5: on here.
2: On here.
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0: Jess and Rowan.
1: Oh, I've gone on the record and said I think horns in cars should be outlawed.
2: Yeah.
1: I hate the horn. I think it sends a negative ripple effect into society. You try and say, it's a safety thing. And I say, no, bupkis. I think it's bad. I would like to add another thing to the review of car technology.
2: Okay.
1: This is controversial, I think. Being able to have your radio or sound system go too loud. No, turn that off. I don't need that yet. Just wait.
2: I heard radio and I was like, now?
1: No, opposite, I'd point at ya. God, I practice this.
2: I hate this job.
1: And I don't think you should be allowed to have your sound system in your car go too loud.
2: Okay.
1: Because I found myself in a predicament the other day. I was ferrying six of my girlfriends, all right? We have a seven-seater sports mum car. Sports mum? Soccer mum car.
2: Yeah.
1: And we're going on a little trip. I'm in the front seat, all right? And this was post the lunch, so everyone's feeling themselves, you know? Couple of red cordials.
2: Oh, okay, yeah.
1: So everyone wants, you know, that hour-long commute to be pumping.
2: Yeah.
1: One of my mates gets the aux cord. She's in charge. She's DJing. And out of nowhere, she goes, guys, I've got it. This is the song. And obviously the car erupts because it is an absolute banger. The Veronica's Untouched. And you just feel the car start vibrating and all the girls lose their minds, all right? As I said, there's seven of us in the vehicle, seven grown adults, Rowan.
2: Yep,
1: so that means someone is directly in the middle seat of the back.
2: Yeah, definitely.
1: And her head, being a tall girl, is kind of blocking the rear view, right?
2: Yeah.
1: Because it's just the way it works when you're all in a car.
2: Of course.
1: We are pumping this song, yeah? It's nice and loud. I'm singing along and having a great time.
2: You go,
1: I don't know how long an ambulance...
2: Oh, you idiot.
1: ...was behind me.
2: Oh, Rowan,
1: we're all freaking out to this song. I'm having a little boogie in the driver's seat and then something draws my eye to the rearview mirror and behind Sophie's head, I see the flashing lights. And I'm like, oh my God! And I rip the car out of its way and I drop the music down because it's tense and the ambulance comes screaming past me.
2: Wow.
1: And I just, I don't know if all the girls felt this, but I as the driver had this awful, awful feeling. I have potentially delayed seconds of an ambulance getting around me because the music's blasting, the girls are dancing, and as I said, the car's full, so I didn't have a clear view of the rear. But to break the tension, it was like the universe went, it's all right. It wasn't, it actually wasn't that long. You just feel like the seconds had slowed down because, you know, it's a tense moment.
2: Mm-hmm.
1: You know those times where you're with maybe a partner or your friends, and then you just start singing the same lyric at the same time. It's just like divine intervention. So it's all tense. I've ripped the car out of the way and you can cut the tension with a knife. And then seven girls just go, la, la, la, la, la, la, la, la.

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27: This is a HIT news briefing.
1: Hey there, it's Laura Pettigrew. Queensland Police have launched Operation Yankee Surety to enforce the state's new e-mobility laws. The 12-month operation will target unsafe behaviour on e-scooters and e-bikes, while also removing illegal devices from our roads. It follows a successful crackdown over Christmas that saw officers issue almost 3,000 fines over a four-month period. There is now six projects underway across Mackay and the Whitsundays that will unlock more homes. The works, including new water mains in Proserpine and road upgrades in Morani, are promised to deliver the infrastructure needed to build more than 2,700 homes. And a new deal between BHP and Mackay Women's Services will up DV support in Moranbah. The charity will set up a base for counsellors in the town to deliver crisis intervention, counselling, case management and group programs. Last financial year, the DV Group invested more than $650,000 across the region.
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3: Good morning, I'm Michaela Savage. House prices in Sydney are forecast to fall by up to 7% over the next 12 months. That's according to the latest from Domain. They're also expected to drop by up to 8% in Melbourne. It's as Australia enters its ninth housing downturn since the mid-90s. Domain says every downturn in the past three decades has been followed by a recovery to new highs. While a separate analysis from KPMG has found Australia's mortgage burden now is above levels seen in the late 80s when lending rates were 17%. Police have launched an investigation after a teenage boy was found with serious injuries outside a medical centre. Emergency crews tried their best but couldn't save the teen in Craigieburn in Melbourne's outer suburbs overnight. And Australia will no longer be the most recent addition to the Eurovision Song Contest pretty soon, with Canada joining in 2027.
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3: The ARL Commission is reportedly on the verge of signing a $5.3 billion TV rights deal. It's understood Fox and Channel 9 have retained the rights, with the seven-year contract to run through to the end of 2034. A clause has also been included for the provision of a 20th team being added, most likely based in New Zealand. And Jai Arrow will walk the State of Origin shield into Suncorp for Wednesday's decider. The NRL and the Rabbitohs will also throw the world's biggest birthday party for Arrow on July 12.
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6: Today in Mackay, clearing showers with a top of 24. Tonight, down to 14. And tomorrow, fine with a high of 25. 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
33: Jess, I am a little woo-woo.
32: Rowan,
34: I'm just being honest. Honesty is my best policy.
35: It's gonna be good, it's gonna be fine, it's gonna be alright. A little bit out of line.
32: This is Jess and Rowan.
35: This is gonna be good.
34: Welcome to Thursday. Morning, Jess.
33: Good morning, Rowan. What a privilege it is to be here.
34: Yesterday I woke up with some attitude. This morning, I woke up in after a crazy dream of just imagining that my alarm didn't go off and that all three of the people on the team here hated me and that I'd let everyone down. I woke up and I was like, oh, what the hell's wrong with me?
33: What's going on with you?
34: I don't know.
33: Swings and roundabouts.
34: See, I've stopped taking melatonin. So maybe I've got like a...
33: Are you like weaning off it?
34: No, I ran out.
33: Oh, and I guess weaning would be a slow decline. Yeah, you've just gone cold turkey and now it's messing with your brain.
34: I stopped taking the melatonin, and maybe I'd heard you get crazy dreams on melatonin. Maybe because I haven't been having any, the dreams are like, oh, don't forget us. Trying to wean me back to the melatonin.
33: Oh, trying to lure you back.
34: I don't know.
33: Well, we don't
34: Something's
33: hate you.
34: Going on. But that good. Well, I'm here.
33: And you were on time.
34: Yeah.
33: Nothing dang. To be annoyed about so far.
34: Hey, by the way, got my aircon put in yesterday.
33: How's that for you? In a rental as well, which is unbelievable.
34: So weird, actually, because I'm going into the house and it's not cold because it's like reverse cycle. So it's like it's ducted heating and cooling.
33: What does that mean? As in you've set it before you've left, so now it's a nice temp?
34: Yeah, it's just the guy came in and said, just leave it on this all the time. And when it's cold, leave it on this. And when it's hot outside, leave it on this to be fine.
33: Beautiful.
34: So we walked in yesterday and went, hang on. Why are we not instantly cold?
33: This is wonderful for you. Wow. Congratulations.
34: And then we'll have to
33: I know
34: out.
33: It does raise concerns that that means the owners are coming back soon.
34: That is the biggest red flag.
33: Daddy will be out on his ass.
34: Daddy got to go out on his ass.
33: Yeah. I'm enjoying the aircon, though. Yeah,
34: squatter's thanks. Right. Squatter's right.
33: Barricade the doors.
34: Maybe you find me another ducted house and I will leave.
33: SWAT team's going to get called to get Rowan out. No!
34: Oh.
33: I've gotten used to the aircon.
34: If I can do anything well, I can be an inconvenience. So don't even try it.
33: Oh, I can see you being someone who would, like, chain themselves to a tree.
34: Yeah.
33: Or a fridge, yep. For this instance. Like, I'm not leaving. I ain't leaving.
34: To the wall with the duck with the controls on it.
33: That's right.
34: No. No, thanks.
33: I'm content.
34: It's crazy. I've never had a ducted reverse cycle heating cooling. So it's just so crazy.
33: Ducted is wonderful. However, it does raise the someone's living in me pipes.
34: What?
33: Like the vents, I'm like, that's where people live. Those urban legends of like the creeper who then sets up shop and then food from your fridge starts going missing. And then you go, where are my blueberries? I just bought blueberries.
34: Literally now.
33: Because they're living in the ducks.
34: We already have possums running on the roof.
33: It's not possums. It's people.
34: It's the creeper. Are you trying to get back at me all the pink sink gear yesterday?
33: Always. You know what I look for now? A red blinking light. Means they're filming you.
34: Oh, my God.
33: From your aircon.
34: Shy Guy, we know what we need to do with the new house.
33: Don't. You dare.
34: We're there with the pointer. Shy Guy's there on one side of the house with the pointer. I'm there with the other one.
33: I always look at my aircon, the vents and the ducks. I'm like, there's no blinking light. It's okay.
34: Oh, fantastic.
33: Sometimes I try and get behind the mirror in the bathroom. I might just make sure it's not a two-way.
34: It would be insane.
33: It's just a medicine cabinet.
34: Can you imagine?
33: I've watched too much Truman Show.
34: Oh, yeah.
33: And scary movies.
34: It would be one of the insane scenes, sitting in your lounge room by yourself.
33: Don't.
34: And you just see Shy Guy's eyes blinking at you.
33: Oh, no, if they were Shy Guy's eyes, I'd be fine with that.
34: What about my eyes?
33: Your dreamy browns.
34: Yeah, I know those eyes. Get down here, go have a drink.
0: Thanks for thinking I'd fit the ducks, too.
34: Oh, yeah. You would fit the
33: yeah,
34: ducks.
33: Yeah, you're slinky. You're slinky.
0: Be difficult, but...
33: It'd difficult. You'd have to get really, malleable with wiggly. Your hips and stuff. Mm. Wiggly.
34: Mm. Big show today, guys.
33: Don't do that. It's scary.
34: It is scary.
33: I already think it's happening and it's not, so please don't make it actually happen.
34: Big show today, guys. Lots to talk about. We're going to go to the High Rocks today. Jess and I are going to support her husband.
33: You're such a good friend.
34: Just do it, man. I'm into it.
33: Angus has already sent me a warning. Because he went down yesterday with his best mate Lex, who are competing.
34: Yeah,
33: poor boy's had two back surgeries, so he couldn't go down today. He needed like a 48-hour run in.
34: Yeah,
33: but yeah, he's already sent me a warning. It's intense.
34: I did see some photos and some videos.
33: Mm-hmm.
34: We will talk about that a little bit later.
33: Yes,
34: you had some time to yourself for once. We'll talk about that as well.
33: How did I utilize my bachelor evening?
34: She sat on the couch and just watched Miss Rachel and cried. Where's my child? bring her back to me.
33: I closed her bedroom door and threw all her toys away. So I'm like, it's like childless.
34: Wow. Might go to the bar and hit on the bartender.
33: Oh, Bloody Mary.
34: You should have done that. Why didn't you do that? They would have gone, we know you.
33: You don't know that I did.
34: And we never will. How good's that? Alpha Bucks as well, guys. We want you to win $10,000. We have not had a winner yet.
33: Nah, all year.
34: New financial year, the company would be furious. Just think about that. Think about brand new financial year. We're already giving away $10,000. How much this company would hate us.
33: I know. How wonderful.
34: Stick it to the man, guys.
33: How wonderful.
34: We want to give it away. 7 and 8 o'clock, we play Alpha Bucks.
33: Do a $20,000 day.
34: Big time. Next, though, the big potato is under threat. Oh, no.
33: Not the potato.
34: No, the big potato is under threat. And we will talk about that next after Bieber.

0: Swiftie extraordinaire correspondent Amy Craig to come on and give us all the goss. If you heard her last time, you know how enthusiastic she is about this. Will be one of the great chats just after 6:30.
1: Last time we spoke to Amy, she drilled down on Taylor's manicure. Yeah, that's the level of detail this Swiftie is going to.
0: Love the Swifties.
1: To put all the pieces insane together. Because now I'm seeing headlines about a castle and American royalty. So I need the latest.
0: I was confused about the castle. We said get Amy Craig on.
1: Well, I know. Because the last I heard was a marquee. Now it's a castle?
0: They're already in Madison Square Garden. That is like a castle.
1: Ah, is that the castle they're referring to?
0: Surely they're not doing castle in a castle. What is this, Kirby enthusiasm?
2: Truck delivered a castle? Pieces of what looked to be a castle construction.
1: But like big stone blocks?
2: Amy Craig will get to it.
1: Right now, there's big news out of one of Australia's big things. You know, we have a proud tradition of building big things in this country. Of course, the big banana, the big prawn, the big pineapple, the big tractor, the big shovel, the big oyster.
0: Where's the shovel from?
1: The shovel's in Victoria.
0: Okay.
1: The oyster's in New South Wales, once the Pearl of Taree. We've got a lot of big things. Big things. We're proud. We've got a big mosquito around the corner here.
0: Oh, yeah.
1: We've got a lot of big things.
0: That is a weird mosquito.
1: What'd you say?
0: That is a weird mosquito.
1: It's a weird mosquito, and it's not the biggest.
0: It could be bigger.
1: There could be maybe there's not a bigger mosquito. Maybe someone's got their eye. I reckon we could usurp the big mosquito, make a bigger mosquito. But one big thing that was once dubbed Australia's crappest big thing.
0: Mm.
1: It's the big potato in Robertson, New South Wales.
0: Oh.
1: Now, yes, there is a big potato. I've seen the big merino, actually. The big merino's pretty epic.
0: I've seen the big merino.
1: How good's the big merino?
0: Yeah.
1: That's sick.
0: Seen the big penguin?
1: I haven't seen the big penguin.
0: Big penguin's real.
1: Where's the big penguin?
0: Damn penguin. Tasmania.
1: That makes sense.
0: The penguin's in penguin.
1: The big potato is in Robertson. Now, I've just shown you a picture of the big potato, big Rowan. Potato. How would you describe the look of it? Maybe a similarity of another thing people confuse it for.
0: Well, I was going to say it kind of looks like a really big seal has gone to sleep. But
1: now you're thinking of Neil the seal, who's making headlines.
0: Oh, he's
1: no, people think it looks like a big turd.
0: It is like a big turd, doesn't it?
1: Because realistically, if you pull out a potato from the ground and then you buy it at the shops, those ones that are covered in dirt, that's kind of what it does look like.
0: So if you
1: but when it's that big, it kind of looks like a big turd.
0: If you chipped into that, would you get potato off it? Or is it just like a...
1: No, it's not a grown potato. Okay, it's man-made.
0: Good to know. Is that
1: to
0: know?
1: What do you think the big prawn was genuinely a prawn they fished out of the ocean?
0: It's not a little fishy, if I'm honest.
1: The big pineapple didn't come off a tree.
0: Don't even get me started about the mosquito.
1: So the big potato, it's always been controversial. It was built back in 1977, all right?
0: Oh.
1: Last year, they painted the big potato to mark the 30th anniversary of the film Babe. If you can believe it, we're talking pigs again on the program, Rowan. They made it the pig potato.
0: The pig potato.
1: And there's a big mural of Babe. Kind of looks like the big pig now.
0: Oh, it's the big pig.
1: Because clearly they were so unhappy with how much that looked like a big poo. So they made it like a big pig. Now someone wants to move the big potato / big pig. And it's been rejected by the council.
0: Where would they move it to?
1: Well, they want to move it to like a park or something because where the current big potato is, they want to build a shop. So the shop owner is like, give me this land. And the council's going, no, that's potato land.
0: Potato land.
1: But now the shop guy is appealing, nice pun there, appealing the ban of moving the potato and he's fighting it in court. He's like, no, I want the potato moved. And he's going up against the council.
0: Well, what business is it? What shop is it? Is it just like a shoe shop or is it like a Kmart?
1: A major supermarket.
0: Oh.
1: So possibly a Woolies, maybe an Aldi.
0: They're wrought with corruption. They'll get that through, no worries.
1: The major supermarket people are taking the case to the New South Wales Land and Environment Court. They're going to fight the local council to move the big potato.
2: I'm pretty sure the Big Merino has a Subway inside it.
0: The what?
1: The Big Merino?
2: In Goulburn, yeah.
0: There's no way that there's a
2: Subway.
0: There's
2: a shop in it.
1: Yeah. There's a shop, yeah, I think
2: you
1: it's a gift shop.
2: You walk in under the butthole.
0: No, you don't.
2: You do, yeah.
0: There's no way you can get
2: I think
0: gifts,
2: it leads into a Subway.
0: A foot long and come out the bum of a sheep. No way.
2: Does. No, I think it does.
0: You're having a laugh, mate.
1: Really? I went to the Big Merino. I don't remember going inside.
2: You can go inside.
1: It.
2: Yeah, yeah, yeah.
1: I thought
2: yeah,
1: it was
2: yeah.
1: a gift shop or something.
0: Anyone would go in the Big Merino. Jess Farchione would go into the Big Merino.
2: So maybe they could just leave the potato. And
1: get myself a nice scarf or
2: make
1: something.
2: Make it an entrance.
1: Well, that's nice. Do
0: or
1: you want
0: exit.
1: To put the supermarket in the
2: underground,
1: potato?
2: Like a potato.
0: Oh, my God. The entry could be the back end of the potato and you go down and get more potatoes and come out with more potatoes.
1: Well, what's the back end of a potato?
0: You know what I'm saying. Wake up!
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0: Beaver Green. We are the show with cash. We have $10,000 at 7 o'clock with Alpha Bucks. 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If you miss it at 7, try again at 8. We want someone to win, guys. We really want someone to win.
1: I know. A few too many fours and fives, Rowan.
0: Yeah.
1: It's depressing.
0: Some people may say that on the dating apps too. Too many fours and fives.
1: Oh.
0: Speaking of dating apps, why the men are quitting roster dating for a new approach. Now.
1: Roster dating?
0: Roster dating. For years, I'm just reading off the sheet here, popular culture has painted men as the ultimate commitment phobes. And actually it has. Men aren't afraid of commitment. They're just scared little humans.
1: Really? What's that saying? Where there's smoke, there's fire?
0: Oh, I believe in that one.
1: Not all men.
0: Not all
1: but a bunch of ya.
0: Not all men.
1: I got single girlfriends, man. You all suck on the apps. Dudes, heterosexual dudes, you suck on the apps.
0: Well, executive matchmaker Luann Ward says this narrative completely misses the psychological reality of the modern dating apps.
1: Oh, what do you know, Luann?
0: To be honest, I didn't think that too. What do you know?
1: Who are you, Luann?
0: This is what she says. The apps put men on a rejection treadmill.
1: Oh, yeah, because they probably suck, Rowan, and deserve to be rejected.
0: Well, hang on. Let's see what else Ms. Ward has to say.
1: What does Luann have to say?
0: The more... You're going to hate this.
1: Did you say, well, let's see what Miss Ward has to say?
0: That's it, Miss Ward. Sorry. I told you. I'm reading
1: That's
0: it.
1: That's a great respect from you. I love it.
0: I would have called it Luann. The more faces a man scrolls through, the more his brain flips into fault-finding, rejection mode, and the longer he scrolls, the less able he is to choose anyone at all.
1: Is this like when you go to a restaurant and the menu is too big?
0: Similar.
1: And then you panic.
0: Did you just compare women on a dating app to a menu?
1: Because yeah, I need it to be food-related to care.
0: She says, run that for a few years and a man is not empowered by all that choice. He is depleted by it. Okay.
1: This is the strangest psychological...
0: I don't really understand.
1: Phenomenon I've ever heard.
0: I don't really understand, Luann Ward, because the next paragraph on this sheet says, roughly 33% of men expressed some openness into multi-partner structures. Got Luann.
1: Multi-partner?
0: Polly.
1: And sorry, only 33. The rest are lying.
0: The rest are lying.
1: You're telling me if you could have three girlfriends, Rowan.
0: Too hard.
1: You know what I'm saying? Maybe. If you could be like Hugh Hefner and have three on the go, is that better or worse?
0: Let's not bring the goat
1: pros
0: into this.
1: Pros and cons.
0: Let's not bring the goat into this, okay?
1: He's not with us. He was the pros anymore.
0: He was speaking about depleted.
1: You know he was only 45. Yeah. He just looked 102.
0: Oh, the girls just took it out of him. We talk about that erosion of self-worth as a female experience, but men feel it too. They just stay silent about it. Can I be honest? Luann feels a bit pick-me. A bit pick-me from Luann.
1: Luann's just trying to get attention from the boys.
0: Lorraine's going, you know what, maybe if I go on news.com.au, I'll get a hookup.
1: Maybe.
0: Yeah.
1: Wait, so what's her point? Men are not on apps because they're what, going to go back to meeting people in real life? Please.
0: Yeah, now
1: dudes
0: it's time
1: don't
0: for
1: know
0: the
1: how to approach women, heterosexual, obviously I'm talking, anymore. They don't know how to be cool, calm and collected in an actual bar or pub scenario, at the library, at work. We don't know how to talk
0: the
1: to
0: library.
1: Each other.
0: Men aren't at the library, mate.
1: I go to the library.
0: Plenty of men there?
1: Not plenty, but there's a couple dudes.
0: Shy guy
1: mainly
0: in the
1: using
0: Leave
1: the
0: me alone.
1: Yeah, well, using the
0: how
1: computers.
0: How would you approach someone in the wild?
2: You just don't anymore.
1: That's what I'm saying.
2: You just don't.
1: So if they're getting off the apps, where do they think they're going to meet a partner?
0: This is what I'm saying, though. If you, quote unquote,
2: it'd be nice, but you just don't.
0: If you don't meet them out anymore, it's kind of breaking the mold. I reckon women would be up for it.
1: Oh, absolutely.
0: Bit of fun, like at the cafe.
1: Pop
0: what
1: quiz,
0: are you
1: shy
0: ordering?
1: Guy,
0: blah,
1: how
0: blah,
1: would
0: blah.
1: You how would you approach a woman? What's your opening line?
2: At a bar specifically?
1: Let's go a bar scenario.
0: Yeah, whatever you want to do. You pick the scenario.
1: Would you rather be in a library?
2: No, definitely would be dead in a library. Okay, I'd probably send a drink.
0: Oh, you send a drink.
1: A drink.
2: And that could like open the dialogue once they
1: can
2: have
1: I,
2: the drink.
1: Can I just give you, I know you don't have malicious intent. I would never accept an open
2: you
1: vessel
2: have to
1: from
2: it.
1: A man I didn't know.
2: It just starts the conversation though. It just starts the conversation.
1: Yeah, the conversation of, did you drug this?
2: Well, you could be like, nah, that's not.
0: Producer Babs? How would you prefer to be approached, Producer Babs?
1: Nice.
3: I'd just like someone to come over and just say, hey, just noticed you there. How are you going? just start a conversation, you know?
1: How you going? There you go. That's great advice. Just be normal, would you say?
0: Babs just wants...
3: I think so, yeah.
0: Just wants to be spoken to.
1: Would you accept a drink from Shy Guy across the bar?
3: No, that's weird. Bit sus.
2: Clearly don't do it very often.
4: 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Jess and Rowan are back right after this.
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3: Hey there, it's Laura Pettigrew. Police have wasted no time enforcing Queensland's new e-mobility laws. A new 12-month operation will target unsafe behaviour on e-scooters and e-bikes, while also removing illegal devices from our roads. A host of new laws that will keep riders to 12 k's an hour on footpaths and conduct random breath tests came into effect yesterday. A handshake between BHP and a North Queensland DV group will boost support in Moranbah. The mining giant and Mackay Women's Services have signed a new partnership to set up a base for councillors in the town. Six major infrastructure projects are now underway across Mackay and the Whitsundays that will lay the groundwork needed to build more than 2,700 homes. And in sport, a string of Cowboy rookies have been upgraded to the club's top 30 squad for the remainder of the season. Taylan Toa, Tyson Walker and Ethan King will now be available for NRL selection.
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4: Hey, I'm Michaela Savage. Australia will provide $2 million in humanitarian assistance to support communities in Venezuela impacted by the twin earthquakes that struck last week, causing widespread devastation. The money will be spent on emergency food, shelter, water, sanitation, hygiene and psychosocial support for those in need. Domain says Australia's heading into its ninth housing downturn since the mid-90s, with house prices in Melbourne and Sydney set to drop by up to 8 and 7% respectively. All the previous downturns have been followed by recoveries that saw prices pushed to new highs. A teenage boy has died after being found outside a medical centre with serious injuries overnight. Emergency crews worked on the teen, but he passed away in Craigieburn in Melbourne's outer suburbs. And the lead singer of Village People has died, Victor Willis, passing away at the age of 74 after what his family has called a short but aggressive illness.
0: Every load of laundry is a fresh start. 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
4: There are reports the ARL Commission is putting the finishing touches on a seven-year, $5.3 billion TV rights deal. It'd see the NRL beat the AFL's existing seven-year contract by close to $1 billion. Fox and Channel 9 have reportedly retained the rights, with State of Origin to also remain on the Nine network. And Dragon stars Damien Cook and Clint Gutherson want Dean Young to be appointed the club's next coach. He's been in the role in an interim capacity since Shane Flanagan was shown the door.
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5: Today in Mackay, clearing showers with a top of 24. Tonight, down to 14. And tomorrow, fine with a high of 25. 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
8: Next, we are inching closer to Taylor Swift's wedding at Madison Square Garden in New York. We are going to get Amy Craig, our lovely Taylor Swift correspondent, to tell us all about it. Apparently, there's a castle going in there.
9: That's right. It's meant to be tomorrow, the wedding, July 3, with the recovery obviously being July 4, which is the big Independence Day celebration over in the States.
8: Oh, so it would be Saturday our time then, maybe.
9: Possibly.
8: That's how it works. It's going to be Saturday.
9: Busy for the States, like the FIFA World Cup. They are.

0: One of the host nations across Canada and Mexico as well. You got the Taylor Swift. That's just a busy, busy time.
1: That's how the mayor ruined it. He was on stage talking about all the big things coming to New York. Idiot.
0: Mamdani slipped up. But now we're just getting all these pap shots of a castle being built, and I need to understand more about this castle.
1: Yeah, we'll talk to Amy Craig next. She's going to come on, give us all the castle goss. These Swifties, they know the Taylor Swift gear.
0: They know what's up.
1: We're going to talk to Amy next after Bruno.

0: 7:20 to 7, Jess and Rowan, good morning. We have big, big news regarding the Taylor Swift wedding. It looks like it's all going ahead. The police commissioner has confirmed it, Shy Guy.
1: Yeah, for New York City Police Department.
0: Wow, let's have a listen.
2: Before I close, in a briefing about major events happening this weekend in New York City, I would be remiss not to mention an event that we are tracking at Madison Square Garden on Friday night. The NYPD will, of course, have a detail in place, but I am not going to go into more specifics on that at this time.
0: I mean, the police have been extremely busy with the New York Knicks winning, and then now all the World Cup stuff.
3: Rowan, I'm smelling... I think it's all BS.
0: Do you think it's BS?
3: Well, I'm sorry. This is going to be one of the most targeted, high-profile events. I just can't fathom we know this much about it.
0: Yeah, Madison Square Garden's
3: pretty big. I'm genuinely worried about terrorism. Like, it's too...
0: Oh, yeah, imagine that.
3: It's too intense. Let's go to our Swiftie superfan. She's the woman with the detail. She's the woman who was tracking Taylor Swift's manicures to get us the latest and greatest.
0: She's not a stalker.
3: Intel.
0: It's respectful. Respectful stalk.
3: To bring us the goss.
0: Hello, Amy.
3: Amy, good morning to you.
4: Good morning, my friends. Jess, please, can you get your nose checked? You are not smelling BS. There is none of the kind.
3: Amy, Taylor Swift and Travis Kelce, people are calling them American royalty. We'll get to the rumors about a castle being constructed. Are you telling me something this high profile won't be possibly targeted by bad people? And we know so much about it. No way. No way.
4: No, look, I think there's a few theories floating around. The Swifties and I, like, the group chats are going off. I haven't slept. I honestly don't know how I'm even at work today. But
0: fair.
4: This is what I think is happening. And this, I bet you guys don't know, is, yes, we're seeing the castle and all of this coming to Madison Square Garden. We know that Taylor and Travis love their security. So I actually have a new theory that they are getting married at Ohaka Castle in Huntington. This is an hour away from New York City. It's a castle backdrop anyway. The castle that's coming into Madison Square Garden, you guys are suckers. That's all fake. That's just to lead you on. Whereas everyone will be heading an hour out of New York City for this wedding.
3: That's what I'm saying. Yeah. Decoys, Amy. There is no way all this hullabaloo. This is a woman who can get anywhere around the world if she wanted to. So when she wants to be seen, she can be
0: Taylor's
3: seen. But
0: doing
3: if not,
0: all these, she's doing. Taylor loves a clue, Amy. So she's doing
3: she
0: all
3: an
0: these
3: Easter
0: clue
3: egg.
0: In
4: yes.
0: Madison Square Garden. But really, she's doing the clues somewhere else.
3: To
0: upstate
3: lead
0: New York.
3: You away.
4: Exactly.
0: She's more classy.
4: Are you guys
0: she's upstate New York.
4: Totally. Are you into numerology?
0: Oh,
4: are you guys
3: absolutely. Absolutely.
0: Okay. Why did you bring that up, Amy?
4: Let me just drop some numbers for you. So 87, does that ring a bell for either of you?
3: 87. Is
0: 67?
3: That Travis's, not 6'7", I'm going to... Is 87 his number?
4: Yes. Okay, nice. Swifty. Well, yes. So now when we think about the number 87, it's been 87 days. Since the end of the Eras tour. It's been 87 days from the end of the NFL season. 87 days since Travis and Taylor were last highly publicized together. 87 days.
0: I love it.
3: She is
4: Friday.
3: Smart. Yes.
4: Yep. I'm telling you, she wouldn't be doing that for no reason. I don't know if you realise, it's a full moon the last couple of days.
0: I did notice.
4: I have been putting the crystals out too, because as we know, crystals can give you intuition.
0: Charge them up.
4: And I've been charging them. I'm feeling it. It's Friday. Oh. 87 days. The castle. It's going to be fantasy. You know, how many songs have the word castle in it? Like, everything is pointing to Friday. That's it.
0: It says here that our executive producer put in into our chat, the Ohaka Castle is where Taylor shot the music video for Blank Space.
4: Wow, isn't that quite funny, isn't it?
0: Oh, do you not
3: what
0: know
3: are you
0: that,
3: saying?
0: Amy?
3: She's got the keys to the place still, or she's got credits from Airbnb
4: and,
3: to use it again.
4: No, for sure. But you would see also, if you go onto the castle's TikTok or Instagram, all of their like little synopsises of the room all involve Taylor Swift lyrics. Who do you think put those lyrics in there? Bloody Taylor, okay?
0: Okay.
4: So I'm just convinced.
3: Just going to the guest list quickly, Amy, we're hearing that all the guests, all thousand of them, have been required to sign NDAs.
0: Smart.
3: How do we know anything about what the guests have to sign if they had to sign NDAs?
4: Okay, well, obviously there's like little rats out there that are going to tell you. But don't forget, these invites were electronic. They had no details on them other than clear your calendar between the 2nd and the 5th of July. And it's going to be in New York. There are no other details because they'll be told probably now they're getting all the details. Mm. But I can confirm there's definitely been invites that have been sent out. They've also asked for no gifts. No gifts for the couple.
3: Now, what do you get? The people who have everything.
0: This sounds like a really late night techno party that's underground at 6 a.m.
3: It's crazy.
0: Okay. You, well, guys, yeah, you also, by the way, talking about rats, you're our rat.
3: You're our rat. We are grateful for you, Amy. I mean, how will you be celebrating tomorrow?
4: Tomorrow I will not be coming to work. I've already asked for annual leave.
0: Okay, good. Okay.
4: And I will be holding an online watching party with my Swifty friends where we will be live streaming. So I will send you, you know what?
3: Live streaming what?
0: Do you want to go in the group chat, Jess?
3: Come on, guys!
0: Put
3: me in the chat.
0: Jess is in the chat!
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3: 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You're obsessed with birds.
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0: Some people say that peace and quiet is priceless, but parents, we know it's $6.95 because for $6.95, you can get a Macca's Happy Meal with a meal, drink and toy for kids to play with. 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
1: Not many greater joys, Rowan, than when my 2.5-year-old daughter started eating solids way back when, and we could share some hot chippies.
0: Oh, hot chippies.
1: Dude.
0: Hot chippies? How did she say it? Hot chippies?
1: Yeah. She looks at me now, she goes, want to get some chippies? I say, yes, I do, Queen. Pick her up from daycare, we go through the drive-thru. Yes, Queen. She's not quite up to having a McWing yet. That's for Mummy, and we share the chippies.
0: McWing.
1: McWing.
0: Why wouldn't you just get her like a cheeseburger, bro? Like a little mini Happy Meal cheeseburger.
1: She's happy with the chippies. I'll get the McWings for me. Mummy needs to eat more than her.
0: Do you, like, pick them off and give her some, like a mama bird?
1: I don't share mama wings, no. I share the
0: My apologies. My apologies. Hey.
1: Got to look out for number one.
0: Totally, bro.
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7: G'day, a bit of traffic on Harbour Road around Evans Ave, Malcolmson Street around Glen Park Street, Mackay Bay Road looking good around the golf course so far this morning. Minor activity on the Bruce at Sam's Road around the Maccas and on the south side of Gordon Street. Shakespeare at Milton a bit slow and through Racecourse around the Servo, a little bit of activity, otherwise a clear run for the peak downs. Forgot breakfast? 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That's the latest traffic on Mackay's Hit 100.3. Another check of the road shortly.
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30: Hey there, it's Laura Pettigrew. Queensland's housing approvals have fallen sharply in the 2 weeks after the federal budget. New ABS data also shows Queensland is the worst performing state. The opposition says first home buyers are not getting enough support from the government, while the Prime Minister says the tax changes will help by reducing investor competition. Meanwhile, works to upgrade water mains in Proserpine and roads in Morani are among six projects underway across Mackay and the Whitsundays that will unlock more homes. The projects are promised to deliver the infrastructure needed to build more than 2,700 dwellings. Moranbah will soon have more DV support thanks to a handshake between BHP and Mackay Women's Services. The new partnership will set up a base for counsellors in the town. And in sport, a bunch of Cowboy rookies are now available for NRL selection after being upgraded to the club's top 30 squad for the remainder of the season. Taylan Toa, Tyson Walker and Ethan King can be called into the side.
31: Hit National News.
32: Hey, I'm Michaela Savage. Labor's tougher penalties for social media companies found to be non-compliant with Australia's ban for under-16s won't get through Parliament this week. The Greens and Coalition delaying it with an inquiry to report back in August. Communications Minister Annika Wells telling Seven she's not impressed.
33: It's inexplicable why Angus Taylor and the Coalition would seek to stall progress on this bill, allow under-16s to stay online for 8 more weeks, deny the Safety Commissioner what she has asked parliamentarians to give her.
32: A teenage boy has died following a suspected stabbing overnight. He was found with serious injuries outside a medical centre in Melbourne's outer suburbs and couldn't be saved. Briefly, according to Domain, Australia's entered its ninth housing downturn since the mid-90s, and Australia will spend $2 million on humanitarian assistance for communities in need in Venezuela. Twin earthquakes that struck last week have caused widespread destruction, with the death toll climbing above 2,000.
34: Research shows that regularly eating ultra-processed foods can increase your risk of developing type 2 diabetes by 53%. Search Diabetes Australia for more about the nation's fastest-growing chronic condition.
32: The NRL is reportedly set to officially lock in a 7-year TV rights deal worth more than $5 billion over the coming days. It'll beat the AFL's existing contract by close to $1 billion. It'll be in place until the end of 2034. And Jai Arrow will walk out the State of Origin Shield for Wednesday's decider at Suncorp. Plans for Jai July have also been revealed, with players encouraged to make an arrow gesture after scoring a try at a birthday party on the 12th when the Rabbitohs face the Knights.
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37: Today in Mackay, clearing showers with a top of 24. Tonight, down to 14, and tomorrow, fine with a high of 25. and your music sorted with a curated playlist for every mood. 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
6: Playing for $10,000 is Jared. Hello to you, man.
7: Good morning, guys. How are we this morning?
8: Jared, we're feeling great for a Thursday. We could feel even better giving you $10,000. What do you want to spend it on?
7: I would probably take my girlfriend to America on a bit of a holiday.
6: Amen, baby.
8: Fabulous.
7: We deserve a little bit of a trip away. This year's been a bit hectic for both of us, okay. So some time away would be well-deserved.
8: Sensational. Obviously, a large nation to explore. If we give you 10 grand, can you make the great state of Georgia one of your stops?
7: Probably, yes. Absolutely. Great. I think The Walking Dead was filmed in Georgia.
8: Jared knows what's up. And if you can put what I'm putting down for you, Jared, Georgia starts with G. And that's what you're going to play with today.
7: Great.
8: All right. Ooh, good.
6: I get an intelligent vibe. I get an intelligent vibe from Jared.
8: Rowan, sit up a bit straighter. Okay. We got a player. Jared, you ready to rock?
7: Absolutely, this morning, guys.
8: Let's go, your dude. Time will start after the first question. Starting with the letter G, we need you to name a type of pasta.
7: Grissini.
8: A sport.
7: Golf.
8: A movie.
7: Goat.
8: A school subject.
7: Geography.
8: Something round.
7: Golf ball.
8: A lolly.
7: Gobstopper.
8: A five-letter word.
7: Given.
8: A celebrity chef.
7: Gordon Ramsay.
8: A fruit.
7: Goji berry.
8: Something in the shed.
7: Oh.
8: Gloves. After the buzzer, gloves.
6: Did he say gloves?
8: He said gloves.
6: Yes. After the buzzer. Dude! I didn't know what the pasta was.
8: No, grissini is like a dried bread sticky thing.
6: Oh, okay, so that's the next. Oh,
8: you know, you might wrap a prosciutto around it or something.
7: Yeah, I was thinking of the very, very small pasta that looks like rice.
6: Yeah, I know that what you're looking at.
8: You're thinking of like rissoni.
6: I know you're thinking of.
8: Gnocchi, babe, gnocchi.
6: Mate, you crushed that, but unfortunately, good.
7: One off, just getting a call back.
6: Yes! One off redemption. Mate, redemption round, we'd be playing right now.
8: You were really good, Jack.
7: So really appreciate that, guys. Thank you.
6: Mate, of course. Dude. I could have had gnocchi, obviously, for pasta, and gloves was right.
8: Just need to be a bit quicker. Dude, oh my God.
6: Good answer for the movie, too. Goat? Well done.
8: Yeah, who's in Goat?
6: That's that new one with Steph Curry.
7: I actually watched it last night.
8: Shut up. If only you'd had gnocchi for dinner as well.
6: That's the new animated basketball movie.
7: That would have been over the top.
6: Okay. yeah, we can't
8: Jared,
6: go too far there.
8: You can hold your head up high, babe. We've had too many fours and fives recently.
6: Well done, Jared.
8: That's how
6: Sorry.
8: You play, Jared. Wow.
7: Well, I appreciate your confidence. Thanks, guys.
8: You're welcome.
7: You've done a great show with the radio show.
6: Oh, thank you, brother. Appreciate
8: God
6: you.
8: God love you. What a privilege
7: Much
8: it
7: love,
8: is.
7: Much love, guys.
6: Much love, dude.
7: Thank you so much.
8: Thank you, Jared.
7: Day.
6: Everyone needs to be more like Jared.
8: Great energy. Kind, delightful, and solid at the game.
6: And compliments us. So if you call us, compliment us. Sometimes.
8: Jared.
6: Right. Good on you, Jared. Sorry
8: about
6: that.
8: But also, do you love that? Like, pulling from his own life. Watched Goat last night. Bang.
6: Wow. Okay, eight's good.
8: If he'd said gloves faster, money. We would have done Redemption Round.
6: We'd have Redemption Round. Yep.
8: Oh, gosh.
6: If you're not familiar with Redemption Round, that is when you get nine, we get you to play again. We've got another sheet ready, an emergency sheet. Like breaking the glass, we go again. Bang.
8: Yes. And everyone who's done Redemption Round has done very well, but we've still yet to give away the 10G.
6: Next, want to know, what do you think you are the best at in the world? The greatest to ever do it. After I made a quick impromptu world record attempt on air of me screaming, I reckon I'm the loudest person on earth.
8: You are. We are waiting to hear back from Guinness World Record.
6: But what do you think you are the best at? Have a think about it now. You best at, like, brushing your teeth or something. You best at walking down the street on your hands. Anything like that.
8: Hello?
6: Super niche is super cool to us, okay? We will take your calls next. $500 to Casey's Toys as well for the best contribution. BB Rexha now. Jess and Rowan. Morning.

0: If you missed it, the great man Jared just got 8 out of 10 for Alpha Bucks. He was like minute second, little seconds away from getting 9. Would have been redemption round if you don't know what redemption round is. So when you get 9, we go again straight away.
1: New sheet, new letter. Our advice, though, is just go for the 10.
0: Yeah, that's the easiest part.
1: 30 seconds on the clock.
0: That's the easiest part.
1: And we go again at 8 a.m.
0: Guys, we found out, you might have seen in the news, there was a Canberra man who broke the Guinness World Record for being the loudest man.
1: Being the loudest person, because the previous record holder was a woman.
0: Well.
1: He shouted the word now.
0: Yep.
1: And it in a Canberra radio station, actually.
0: Yep.
1: With no one from Guinness present. I want to make that very clear. But they submitted the vision.
0: Couldn't believe that.
1: And the audio recording, he hit 122 decibels, which is the equivalent of a chainsaw or a jet engine starting.
0: I love the jet engine vibe.
1: The jet engine is amazing. We know our boy Rowan Maxwell Edwards. He can be loud when he wants to be loud.
0: Yeah, forever. I have forever been told to just either the shh or just like inside voices. And I just say, don't talk to me. All right. I thought, why don't I have a go on air? This is how that went. No! That got to 125.
1: Did that say 125?
2: No, it didn't part. It 119. Was
0: really?
1: Dude, you are 3 off.
2: But right. Also, I just want to point out, they're using specialist equipment. We're using an iPhone.
0: Nah.
1: We all jumped down Shy Guy's throat because when we review the footage and the data from the Decibel Reader app.
0: 125.
1: 125. You can actually see the vision. Jess and Rowan on Instagram.
0: So now my ego is screaming at me wanting to get this done. Can you
1: imagine?
0: And
1: it's a loud scream. We heard it.
0: Surprised I don't hear it over at Guinness. All I want is that certificate framed on my wall.
1: Because you were originally in two minds. Oh, do I want that world record? And now you're leaning
0: like
1: in.
0: Like, I'm the type of guy that used to play a lot of basketball, but at the back of the bench. Like, can you imagine out of every... I'm just thinking about all my mates at high school. The one person that would break a world record. This idiot for yelling.
1: It's Rowan.
0: Me, baby.
1: Shy Guy, where we at? You submitted an application to Guinness. The same thing that Joseph in Canberra did. Where we at?
2: They haven't got back to us.
0: I wonder as well if that this happens a lot to them. Someone hears a world record, it gets broken. Yep. And then like a bunch of people try and break it. Because like, oh, I can do that. But they didn't know it was a thing.
1: We have the proof. So stand by, watch this space. As soon as we get a response, hey, man. I'll bloody fly someone from Guinness over.
0: Totally, me too.
1: If they need to be in the room, I'll work it out.
0: We'll figure it out,
1: we'll
0: man.
1: We'll figure it out.
0: But we wanted to know, what do you think you're the best at in the world? Because all I can think about now is, if I break this world record, that literally means I am the loudest person to ever live.
1: Because you also didn't scrape through. Joseph was 122, you were 125. It's not like you were a whisker away.
0: Yeah.
1: Three decibels louder.
0: I hit that shit for real.
1: Yeah, you did. Yeah. So proud of you.
0: Thank you.
1: What I think I'm the best at, Rowan?
0: Yep.
1: It's very Jess and Rowan specific. It's very radio specific. But you see it every day, babe, and I know you'll have my back.
0: Self-tanning?
1: How dare you?
0: Very brown today.
1: I reckon I'm the best Alpha Bucks player in the world.
0: I haven't met anyone better, actually.
1: Now, I appreciate the stakes are not the same for me as they are for you on the phone. I appreciate that. But let me bring you behind the scenes, team.
0: Yep.
1: I play every morning before we go live to air.
0: I'd put big money. I actually would put money on you. $1,000 for anyone that thinks they can beat Jess.
1: I think I am the best Alpha Bucks player in the world because I've trained twice a day, every day, for no less than 10 years.
0: Shy Guy, check the budget. That's not coming out of my pocket.
2: I think you said it.
0: It's not coming out of my pocket, mate. Well, I've said that.
1: So that's what I think my claim is. How that will help me in my life,
0: you are
1: I don't
0: very
1: know.
0: Good at it.
1: Your loud voice could probably get a few people out of a pickle. You could shout out when danger is approaching, you know, call people's attention. I don't know how my speedy recall of... you know, random categories helps me in everyday life.
0: When I decide to use my loud voice, say like at a dog that's misbehaving, they back off a bit.
1: Yes. I reckon you could.
0: And they go,
1: I reckon you could quell a brawl that was breaking out or some sort of tension by coming in over the top. No, snap out of it, fellas.
0: More like, get him.
1: Or you could egg him on. Either way.
0: And I'm like, lock in, baby, lock in.
1: At crunch time for like a premiership game, I reckon you could get through to a player on a pitch. You could be nosebleed and they would hear you.
0: I have heard forever in my life, I could hear you. Or we could hear you coming, always. And I'm never yelling, I'm always just talking. They're like, we know Rowan's coming, we can hear him.
1: My husband says that to me about my footsteps. Apparently, I'm a bit of a stomper. So I might be the best stomper.
0: Yeah. 131060, what do you think you're the best in the world at?
1: You can call 131060. Yep. We would love to chat. Or we've got a text line, 0488 881069.
0: Let's do that next.
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0: Jess and Rowan, morning. Jess and I are going to Hyrox later, supporting her husband. We're going to talk about the logistics of how we're going to do that a little bit later.
1: You could do a bit more of a gap between we're going to Hyrox later, because then it sounds like you and I are doing it.
0: Oh,
1: and then you can follow on with we're supporting someone.
0: We are definitely not doing it. We might do it next year in Sweden, but we're not doing it. We're going to Hyrox Sweden. That's cool.
1: If that's what's on the table, start training a wall ball.
0: Executive producer Shy Guy, which place did we see yesterday?
2: Sweden, Strawberry
0: Sweden
2: Arena.
0: Had an amazing arena.
2: Yeah.
0: The Strawberry Arena looked unbelievable.
2: If you want to sponsor us, at Jess and Rowan, send us a DM.
1: What's
2: we'll get
1: the
2: talking.
1: Sweden thing again? Why was Sweden the one?
0: I don't know. Your husband brought it up. So he even slide it into the show somehow.
1: Because he likes blondes, but he married a brunette. So he's like, well, how can I get
0: well,
1: a lady checking out
0: well,
1: some
0: well, here we go. It all comes out now. Oh, hey, Jess, would you mind dying?
1: Can I find some fit blondes and get away with it?
0: I can tell you.
1: Sweden?
0: For today. At Hyrox.
1: At Hyrox. Anyway, that's a bit later because we need to talk logistics and also crafts.
0: Yeah.
1: I've bought glitter.
0: No.
1: Yes. We want to know, what do you think you're the best in the world at? After we're waiting to hear back a submission, an official application to Guinness World Record.
0: Yeah.
1: Rowan, in only his second attempt to beat the current loudest person, did. He did that at 125 decibels, the equivalent of a jet engine taking off.
0: It's loud, bro.
1: It's amazing. I think I might be the best Alpha Bucks player because I've just trained every day off air for 10 years.
0: You are.
1: Getting a lot of people text being like, put your money where your mouth is. Can you play for me at 8? So no. I genuinely asked our boss if we could do that, and he said no.
0: Split the money with you. That's not how it works, guys.
1: Tony has texted us, Rowan. 0488881069, and I have to already tell Tony he's wrong. I regularly get told I make the world's best lasagna.
0: Hey, Tony, it's wrong.
1: It's wrong. My mum is the winner of that.
0: Tony, that's... Well...
1: Sorry.
0: So, Tony...
1: Tony thinks he makes the world's best, and I have to tell him Lisa
0: Fasciati Why would you reckon you make the best, Tony?
1: What do you want, a recipe?
0: Have you got something? Because, like...
1: You want Tony to bring in a lasagna?
0: I want Tony to do... Well, I want Tony to give us a reason why his is the best, because I know a lot of people saying they got the best.
1: And it's usually, my mum's is the best.
0: I love tiramisu, but I'm getting so many different, Melbourne restaurants and cafes, and we have the best tiramisu.
1: Claim it, yeah.
0: Everyone.
1: It's like all the bakeries around the country.
0: Yeah, yep.
1: Award-winning vanilla slice.
0: Just lying.
1: You can't all won gold.
0: Just lying.
1: Mary on 131060, I bet you're not lying when you say I'm the best at this thing.
3: I think I'm the world's best at winning concert tickets for me and my friends.
1: All right. So, Mary, what I'm going to need to hear is how many and who have you won?
0: Talk to me.
3: I've been to Harry Styles. I've been to Taylor Swift. I've been to absolutely anyone you can think of.
1: Limp Bizkit?
3: No, because I don't listen to them, but I reckon I should do them.
1: Okay, so she didn't want the Limp Bizkit tickets. I respect that, Mary. Very good. Are we talking radio competitions, Mary, or TV?
3: I won a radio competition for tickets, but even just getting in for free with my charm, I've done it.
1: No.
0: Okay, talk us through your charm, babe.
3: I got into Taylor Swift for free.
0: No.
1: No, you were...
0: Impossible.
1: No,
0: impossible.
1: Pause.
0: They would have thought you were a terrorist.
1: You've rolled into the stadium, because we know she does her stadium tours, and just said, hey, give me the scenario.
0: Yeah.
1: How?
3: So I went down with a sign saying, has anyone got a spare ticket? I failed, and the security seen me crying at the front when Sabrina started playing. And someone felt bad for me. It was an older gentleman with his daughter, and his wife couldn't make it.
0: Oh.
3: So he asked me to tag along and dance with his daughter and just have a good night.
1: Oh,
3: and it was
1: God.
3: Lower bowl seats. It was the best seats I've ever seen.
0: Really?
1: So he had the spare ticket.
0: Manipulation.
1: Yep. Saw the crying sweet Mary and said, come on, sweetheart.
3: Yes, quite literally. And he wouldn't let me pay for it or anything. And it was the best night ever.
1: Oh,
0: do you still keep in touch with them?
3: No, because they left halfway through the concert and I never saw them again.
1: They left halfway through. See, not Mary's kind of people.
0: No.
1: That's amazing.
3: No, not mine.
0: Wow, well done, Mary.
1: Well, there you go. You might be the best at winning free tickets.
0: She may be the best at winning free tickets.
1: Mm-hmm. There'd be someone out there who'd be the best at, like, sneaking in, you know, like festivals and stuff, wearing high-vis or carrying a ladder.
0: Mary may be the best at crying for free shit.
1: Maybe. More Jess and Rowan next.
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5: Hit traffic.
6: G'day, a little bit of traffic through Racecourse on the Peak, down Sydney Street at Gordon on the Build, Nebo Road around Shakespeare Street and around Sam's Road, Joint Levy Road in the north side. Starting to build slightly, Mackay Acacia Road through Rural View, but still not too bad around the golf course and around the Bunnings, and a pretty clear run out through Farley on the Bruce or heading down towards Rosella. 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
9: Hey there, it's Laura Pettigrew with your local news. New figures show housing approvals in Queensland fell almost 10% in the weeks after the federal budget. It's the biggest drop of all the states and territories. National house values have slipped by 4%. Briefly, a pipeline of six infrastructure projects are now laying the groundwork needed to build more than 2,700 homes across Mackay and the Whitsundays. A handshake between BHP and a North Queensland DV group will boost support in Moranbah. The mining giant and Mackay Women's Services have signed a new partnership to set up a base for councillors in the town. The move will help expand community-based programs and engagement activities. And North Queensland boaties are being urged to avoid the Fatal Five these school holidays. Maritime Safety Queensland is reminding those hitting the Blue Highway to wear life jackets and steer clear of speeding, alcohol and drugs.
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11: Hey, I'm Michaela Savage. As Venezuela continues to deal with the destruction caused by last week's twin earthquakes, the death toll has risen above 2,000. Australia will contribute $2 million in humanitarian assistance. It'll help support access to food, shelter, medical care and other essential services. Labor's efforts to strengthen the social media ban have been dealt a blow, with the Greens and the Coalition sending the proposed legislation to a Senate inquiry that won't report back until next month. The Communications Minister's not happy, calling it a craven and tribal decision from Angus Taylor. Australia's beginning its ninth housing downturn since the mid-90s, according to Domain, with prices in Sydney and Melbourne to drop by up to 7 and 8% respectively. It says the last eight downturns have been followed by a recovery where prices were pushed to new highs. And Serena Williams is now in doubt for her Wimbledon doubles reunion with her sister Venus. The 23-time Grand Slam champ is dealing with a knee injury she suffered in her loss to Australia's Maya Joint.
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11: A pretty massive NRL TV rights deal is reportedly close to being locked in. The seven-year contract is set to run through to the end of 2034 and is worth $5.3 billion. It's understood Fox and Channel 9 have retained the rights. And when the Maroons and Blues go head-to-head next week in the Origin Decider, Jai Arrow will walk the shield out onto the field at Suncorp Stadium, while the Bunnies and the NRL will throw him the world's biggest birthday party on the 12th when South Sydney plays the Knights.
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15: Today in Mackay, clearing showers with a top of 24.

0: Tonight down to 14 and tomorrow fine with a high of 25. 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
6: Morning. I can't remember what we're doing.
7: Babs is standing in front of the wall.
6: Yes, next we're going to talk about High Rocks. Jess's husband is doing it, and Jess and I are going down to watch him perform.
8: We're not just going down to watch Rowan. We're going on to support, to cheer on
6: these
8: incredible people who have decided to punish themselves with this crazy athletic feat.
6: Straight man Mardi Gras, I'm telling you right now.
8: We need to talk arts and crafts next.
6: No.
8: If you're not going to get your boobs out for him, how are you going to show your support? I bought glitter pens.
6: Glitter pens? All right, Angus, on my face. I'll get glittery on my face.
8: Don't do it on your face. Oh, see, I had cardboard.
6: Don't we all? Oh, cardboard?
8: Yeah.
6: I do cardboard.
8: I ripped up one of the boxes the dog food comes in. Thought we could use those.
6: Oh. Jess, you smell like kibble. Oh.
8: No, he eats like the
6: Leica.
8: The lamb, the chicken. What's that? Someone bring turkey in? Nah, it's sus.
6: Who put their horse, bro? Oh, fuck, Joni's here. I see. All right, we're going to talk logistics. We just got to do a little riff next. Kelly Clarkson, Jess and Rowan, morning.

0: Alpha Bucks playing again at 8 o'clock for $10,000. Jared was a weapon at 7 o'clock, but only got 8. He moved fast. He was lovely. Wish we could have got him to America with his lady. Unfortunately, fell short. Your chance at 8 o'clock, $10,000.
1: If you think you've got a good friend in your life, think again.
0: Think again.
1: Because Rowan Maxwell Edwards, you have set a new standard.
0: That's I, baby.
1: For what a good friend will do.
0: Stepping up.
1: You really are. You've put every person who claims to be a bestie to shame.
0: I'm stepping up, baby. I'm going to High Rocks to support your husband. High Rocks, by the way, stands for Hybrid Rockstar.
1: So lame.
0: So lame.
1: We've been struggling to sort of condense what High Rocks is.
0: Yeah.
1: I've looked it up. HighRocks.com.
0: Yeah, good.
1: Functional and running workout stations where participants run 1 kilometre followed by one functional workout station repeated 8 times. Even reading it, I still can't compute it.
2: Or say it.
1: It's fitness racing. I don't even... Did that make sense?
2: No. Do it again.
0: Guys, it's basically...
1: High Rocks combines both running and functional workout stations where participants run 1K followed by one functional workout station repeated 8 times. It is a contest. You are aiming to do it the quickest.
0: Yeah.
1: My husband, Angus, is competing today with his best friend, Lex, are in the mixed double.
0: Yeah.
1: We find out only 48 hours ago... that he's racing at 6 p.m.
0: Absolutely. And do you reckon that's a good time?
1: That's awesome.
0: To be racing 2.5 hours away for people to do breakfast radio? No.
1: Oh, yeah, we don't care about the actual competitors. We're thinking about us as the supporters.
0: Are you guys surprised? The guys already care about themselves?
1: But the fact that you are coming with
0: me. I'm ready, baby.
1: Not just to support your boy, but to support me. Because that's a, you know, it's a bit of a commute for me to be doing on my own.
0: Yeah, we'll just drive. To it's and good. Fro. It's easy. Easy. We'll take the BMW. It'll be great.
1: Absolutely. I'll drive.
0: Hell
1: yeah.
0: We
1: need to talk logistics because I'm already feeling, Ro, I have airport anxiety. I am the kind of person who gets to the airport for a domestic flight 2.5 hours early.
0: Well, your husband said to us that we could probably start driving at 3:30.
1: Yeah, and that's way too late for me.
0: That's too late.
1: Can you imagine
0: for me. If... We're not leaving at 12.
1: Well, that... What else are you doing today?
0: We're not leaving at 12.
1: For a 6 p.m. race, I thought what we could do... Stop somewhere for food, and then get our signs ready.
0: Oh, yeah.
1: You have vetoed body paint, so I have ripped up a cardboard box.
0: I'll be okay with signs.
1: I bought glitter paint, glitter pens, and paint pens, and we can work on some sort of punny, funny sign.
0: Yeah.
1: Maybe one each, maybe one long one that we both have to hold, because how are we going to show our support otherwise? I don't want to just be there with the world's loudest man yelling, go Gussie, go Gussie.
0: Yeah.
1: Well, I would like a visual cue as well.
0: What's yours going to say? What's your sign going
1: to
0: say?
1: Well, I was inspired last week when we were talking about how to show our support. Mm. And I was originally talking about, you know, my skin being used. Mm. Someone said you could write on your chest, go Gus or go bust.
0: Yeah, because the booze.
1: But that might distract others.
0: You can't be distracting.
1: So maybe on my sign, I can still write that and draw some boobies.
0: Great.
1: Go Gus or go bust. How do you feel? And glitter pen.
0: I don't mind that.
1: What are you going to do?
0: You've got to wear some tight, though, if they're going to go bust.
1: Oh, okay.
0: You know what I'm saying?
1: Like when I was a teenager, I would stuff socks in my bra.
0: Stuff them.
1: Maybe I can
0: the chicken fillets, whatever people are doing.
1: Chicken fillets.
0: There you go. I know.
1: He's an ally.
0: I'm an ally.
1: He knows what's up. How are you going to support, besides just your physical presence, in a stadium of thousands, Ro?
0: My sign is going to say his full government name.
1: Yep, Angus James Harper.
0: Number one. For straight man Mardi Gras. So I'm just going to say, and obviously in glitter, everyone will think I'm part of the queer community. I'm straight, but I'm big supporter of the queer community.
1: Absolutely.
0: Because I'll be honest, guys. I'll be honest, guys. The photos I've been seeing the last couple of days, it looks like a bit of an excuse for straight men to take their shirts off and touch each other.
1: So
0: which
1: funny
0: is pretty
1: you say
0: similar
1: that. My husband
0: to Mardi
1: got
0: Gras.
1: The t-shirt. What's that with the hot iron? You know, where they put like a logo or something.
0: Put his logo. So he's
1: pressed on.
0: Oh,
1: well,
0: sorry.
1: Not embroidered, it was just like the hot iron press.
0: Oh, yeah, sure.
1: But his coach slash one of his besties said, there's no way you're keeping the shirt on. And Gussie's like, yes, I will.
0: So you're telling me that Angus, your husband, is making a costume for High Rocks? Wow. You know who else makes costumes? My queer friends that go to Mardi Gras. This is great.
1: I guess it is a costume.
0: I am very impressed with people that do High Rocks. It looks so hard. And if you can train for it and get to do it, it's like, it's...
1: fitness racing.
0: It's not for me, but...
1: And you know what the slogan is, Rowan?
0: What's that?
1: For everybody. But two words, not for like everybody, for everybody.
0: Mm.
1: It's a welcoming, inclusive place. Maybe you and I should look at doing it next year.
0: Hyrox. For everybody to take their shirts off.
1: We've had a lot of people contribute this week saying, I'm going or my partner's going.
0: I think it's awesome. I think if you can do Hyrox and you, like, it's something to train for. I wouldn't train for like a 10K.
3: I'd be training for Hyrox and my body.
1: Take on the standard Hyrox for a challenge, but achievement race. What does that sentence mean?
0: I don't know. I think they're just posturing.
1: Oh, there's a questionnaire you can do.
0: What is it? Get it out. The questionnaire.
1: The first question is, Rowan, how often do you work out per week?
4: While Jess and Rowan take a quick break, go follow the show on socials at Jess and Rowan.
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0: before 8 o'clock, we're about to play $10,000 Alpha Bucks. Every time we play Alpha Bucks, it's for $10,000.
1: That's
0: right. 7, once at 8. If you miss it at 7, play it again at 8. Miss it at 8, try again tomorrow, because we're doing $10,000 again.
1: Come on. Hey, we were just talking about everyone who is competing in High Rocks.
0: Yep.
1: Today, it's on today. It obviously is an event around the country. I think I read something like there's 600 events around the world.
0: There's heaps.
1: I've never seen more people out and about running, and I reckon every one of them is training for High Rocks.
0: Oh, yeah.
1: If not just for their
0: if
1: health
0: their shirt's
1: and fitness.
0: Off. Down running down the street, it's a High Rocks athlete.
1: We still can't quite drill down how to explain High Rocks. I read it off the website. It was still confusing. It is a fitness competition.
0: Yeah, yeah.
1: It incorporates functional movement and running.
0: A lot of running.
1: My husband and his best friend are competing, and Rowan, being one of the great mates, is accompanying me as a spectator today.
0: My girlfriend, Lucy, we have a friend staying with us. Her name is Meg, and Meg was listening. She was like, what are they saying? Are they going rock climbing? High Rocks? It's like, no, Meg, babe. High Rocks.
1: I get it. If you know, you know. And if you don't, you think it's rock climbing.
0: We were just talking about how do we support. If we're just going to do some, like, signs.
1: Yep.
0: And I was like,
1: I've
0: oh, my God.
1: Pens.
0: Wouldn't it be great if we did a theme song? My boy Josh Fawaz, he listens to the show. He hit me up with a quick little song. I said, bro, make it bigger. But let me just play a little song now from Josh Fawaz. High Rocks.

0: kitchen rules.
1: If they ever do High Rocks,
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9: Hit traffic.
10: G'day, a bit of traffic, Sydney at Gordon Street, Milton at Shakespeare Street, Hume Street around Bridge Road. On the north side, a little bit of traffic, Mackay Acacia Roads around the Bunnings. Not too heavy though, it's looking good around the golf course. Slowing slightly through Rural View and minor congestion, Bedford Road, Endergrove Road. A pretty clear run for the Bruce heading out through Farley. Bob Jane T-Marts has a massive 35% off selected Bridgestone tyres. The savings are huge and they won't be beaten with their best tyre price guarantee. Bob Jane T-Marts, they'll look after you. That's the latest traffic and Mackay's hit 100.3. Another check of the roads in 30.
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4: Hey, it's Laura Pettigrew. Queensland police have launched Operation Yankee Surety to enforce the state's new e-mobility laws. The 12-month operation will target unsafe behaviour on e-scooters and e-bikes while also removing illegal devices from our roads. It follows a successful crackdown over Christmas that saw officers issue almost 3,000 fines over a four-month period. A new deal between BHP and Mackay Women's Services will up DV support in Moranbah. The charity will set up a base for counsellors in the town to deliver crisis intervention, counselling, case management and group programs. Last financial year, the group invested more than $650,000 across the Whitsunday and Isaac regions. And there are now six projects underway across Mackay and the Whitsundays that will unlock more homes. The works, including new water mains in Proserpine and road upgrades in Morani, are promised to deliver the infrastructure needed to build more than 2,700 homes.
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6: Morning, I'm Michaela Savage. Australia is stepping in with $2 million in emergency aid after last week's deadly twin earthquakes in Venezuela. Close to 2,000 people have died with tens of thousands still missing. The funding is set to help provide food, shelter, water, sanitation and medical care. Police have launched an investigation after a teenage boy was found with serious injuries outside a medical centre. Emergency crews tried their best but couldn't save the teen in Melbourne's outer suburbs overnight. Two men accused of stealing more than $600,000 from an elderly man are facing court in Sydney today. Police allege they convinced the 88-year-old to give them access to his online bank account and credit card before spending the money over the course of a year. And the housing market is starting its ninth downturn since the mid-90s. Melbourne house prices are forecast to fall up to 8% over the financial year, Sydney by up to 7%. Domain says every downturn is being followed by a recovery that's pushed prices to new highs.
7: Did you know that diabetes is Australia's fastest growing chronic condition? Over 300 Australians are diagnosed with the condition every day. Search Diabetes Australia to find out more.
6: Broncos prop Corey Jensen faces an uncertain future. Brisbane's club doctor revealing it's still unclear what caused a blood clotting issue in a round 7 match against the Tigers, and a medication to treat the condition will keep him sidelined for 6 months. Meantime, veteran Ben Hunt says it was a no-brainer to sign a new one-year deal.
14: I'm just excited to go around to this club again, mate. Really, like, I love playing footy. I still feel like I can play.
6: And at the World Cup, England's beaten DR Congo 2-1 to progress to the round of 16.
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27: Today in Mackay, clearing showers with a top of 24. Tonight, down to 14. And tomorrow, fine with a high of 25. 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
27: Liv, good morning. What's motivating you today? What do you want to spend 10 grand on?
33: I'd love to spoil my daughter for her 12th birthday coming up. Nice. I'd like to throw her a massive party with all her friends.
27: Wonderful.
32: $10,000 party?
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32: A $10,000 party?
33: Oh, I might save a bit for myself.
32: There you go. That's fine.
8: That's nice. You throw your daughter a nice party and then maybe you can buy yourself some new earrings.
33: Yes.
8: Maybe a toy elephant.
33: Okay. Yep, I'm catching what you're throwing.
8: Yep. What am I trying to tell you, Liv?
33: E.
8: Correct. Your letter
32: is
8: E.
32: Collecting what she be projecting.
8: See, Liv, good head on her shoulders. I set it at 7 and we got an 8, but everyone sit up a bit straighter. We got a competitor. Liv, are you ready to rock?
33: No.
32: No. Yes.
8: Right, do you want to, should we go to someone else to play? Or you
33: No. Okay. No. Right. I'm good.
8: Come on, Liv. Lock in. The letter is E and your time will start after the first question. Starting with E, Liv, we need you to name a bird.
33: Eagle.
8: A drink.
33: Espresso.
8: A colour.
33: Pass.
8: A number.
33: 11.
8: A TV show.
33: EastEnders.
8: An online store.
33: eBay.
8: A girl's name.
33: Elizabeth.
8: A stationary item.
33: A razor.
8: An adverb.
33: Oh, shit, what's that? Encouraging.
8: An Australian sports person.
33: Ah! Nah, I'm gone.
8: A colour.
32: Oh,
8: don't.
32: Why did you give up? Live. Come on, babe.
8: You were good, sis.
32: What have I got here? 1, 2, 3, 4, 5, 6, 7. I got 7. And an adverb, that's wrong, right?
8: Adverb was incorrect.
32: Yeah, right.
33: What's adverb again?
32: 7.
8: Adverb describes a verb, and a good way to remember it would be add L-Y. So Liv, easily, easily, effectively.
32: Liv, the beauty of this game is if you pass, we come back to it. So you could just go, I pass, and then we, you got a colour there, starting with E?
33: Emerald.
32: See, there we go.
8: Yeah, you got it.
32: There we go, see?
8: And guys. Then sports person, I think she's our most decorated Olympic swimmer, Emma McKean.
33: Oh.
32: Yep. Emma McKean. Oh, it happens, babe. The clock gets you.
8: Oh, well. You were good, though, Liv. You can hold your head up high.
33: Thank you.
8: But I think your daughter's having a party at home in the living room.
32: Unfortunately, the party is at home. Guys, if you're listening,
8: that was cool.
32: Do not give up. You've got to look, just look yourself in the mirror.
8: So
32: go,
8: what was
32: hey,
8: that? A 7?
32: 7. I reckon we could have had at least a 9.
8: I agree.
32: And that, because see how she would have come back? She would have got Emerald.
8: I wonder if Liv follows us on social media, because on the Jess and Rowan Instagram, we have a cheat sheet for adverbs.
32: Yeah.
8: So make sure you're following us. We're trying to help you.
32: Yeah, we don't really care about the number, the follower count. We just give you things.
8: Yeah.
32: It's a giving platform for
8: I'm
32: us.
8: desperate to give away the $10,000. I know I speak for you as well, Rowan.
32: Definitely. I reckon we could have had a 9 there.
8: Always trips people up, the adverb, verb, adjective, and noun.
32: Guys, next, we want to talk about what did you miss the birth for?
8: Yeah, Rowan was one of the great claims.
32: Oh, I was basically saying that everyone, every man on the planet would like to go to the Playboy Mansion. One of my mates texts me going, I've missed the birth of my child.
8: And that guy is a dad.
32: Funny dad, too. Talk about that next. That's a Dave. Jess and Rowan.
9: Let's get the party started. See you at the bar, you was hardly talking. That's when I knew that your heart was scarring. Friends to lovers need a part to star in. Like, wait, babe, let me.

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0: Dave. Good on you, Dave.
2: Is he describing you? 5'9" brown eyes? 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
2: 5'9" brown eyes.
3: The dreamy browns.
2: That's the dreamy browns. I get lost in them daily. It's very hard to work opposite you.
3: I get it, mate.
2: Got to put in a workplace hazard.
3: If I had a dollar for every woman that told me that.
2: You'd have $3.
0: I'd have $3.
2: Still hot, but.
3: It's like, thanks, babe. It's like they think I'm a ghost.
0: Guys, I was talking earlier in the week about the Playboy Mansion.
2: Just an average day with your lady talking about Hugh Hefner valet.
0: Yeah, we were just talking about the Playboy Mansion. It was on an episode of Curb Your Enthusiasm with Larry David. And I said to my lady Lucy, every man would want to go to the Playboy Mansion. She's like, you're sick. And I was like,
2: you're happy
0: like
2: for that not to be a not all men scenario. That's an all men.
0: I am actually also happy for I'm just saying red-blooded males would all want to go, but I'm sure there's a bunch of chicks that want to go as well. I get it. It's the Playboy Mansion. Just want to check it out.
2: Check it out. But you can't tour it.
0: No, not anymore.
2: It's invite only.
0: It's invite only. And it's like a exclusive kind of party. I think that's what I like more about it. It's the could go to the exclusive party. It doesn't matter. But I was just saying it's like almost like a rite of passage for the men to go. They're saying, oh, you're sick. I was like, you got no problem with strip club? You don't mind going to Thunder from Down Under? I can't go to the Playboy Mansion?
2: No, you can't.
0: Don't call me that. And then basically, I started messaging my mates, and they were like, nah, never been, but I want to go. We spoke about it on the air. My good friend Jerome messaged me immediately after the break was finished, and he said, brother, I would miss the birth of my child to crush cans in the grotto. The grotto is basically a little cave pool that they do in America.
2: Well, we know what a grotto is.
3: You get a bit grotto in the grotto.
2: Amen. The thing about it is, Jerome has a kid.
0: He has a lovely kid.
2: So what
0: kid.
2: He's basically saying is when push came to shove, pushing.
0: He shoved himself into the Playboy Mansion.
2: If the invite was there, would have missed it. Now, this is not the first person I've heard. Now, yes, this was a hypothetical scenario.
0: Correct.
2: That you were obviously putting out that Jerome was playing with. I've heard dudes missing birds.
0: Yeah.
2: I've heard of it. So what we want to do, 13, 10, 60.
0: Yep.
2: Maybe the hypothetical scenario.
0: Yes.
2: What would you miss the birth of your child for?
0: Is there something like...
2: Make sure they've gone to school already or wherever.
0: I reckon there was
2: some... listening.
0: In New York, there was some births missed when the New York Knicks were playing the finals. They hadn't won in like 60 years. Like, it was a big deal.
2: Or you genuinely have missed the birth. There was that story, was it late last week, of the FIFA World Cup player. Now, the nation that he plays for escapes me, but he was going to leave the World Cup because his lady was due to give birth.
0: I respect that.
2: A lot of contention and a lot of argument about, well, why did you take a spot in the squad if you knew she was bloody 9 months pregnant?
0: Yep.
2: But also, that is what you should do. If your partner is about to push out your kid, you should be there.
0: There's a guy in the NBA a few years ago who missed his sister's wedding because he was playing in the finals. He was like, I can't go. I'm playing the finals.
2: Missed the wedding.
0: I'm not going. I can't go. I'm playing the finals.
2: So you're not going to do
0: it. But apparently she was like, I get it. You have been doing this forever.
2: Wow. Okay, we've moved to weddings now, but I was dating a guy once who said, well, I'm going to have to be late to your wedding, to his brother, where he was best man, because he goes, you've booked the wedding on a Saturday and you know I play local footy. I said, are you joking? You can't be late to your own brother's wedding when you're in the bridal party. And he went, why'd he book it on a Saturday? I said, sorry, but
0: it's all
2: that's
0: about
2: the
0: you,
2: day.
0: Is it, mate? All
2: I
0: about
2: couldn't
0: you.
2: Believe it. And that's just a wedding. Birth of child, that's unmissable.
0: Yeah, what did you miss the birth for? Or we will open it up to, hey, what would you miss it for?
2: What would you miss it for? Maybe you would like to pile on for the, an invitation to the grotto.
0: 13 10 60 or 0488881069. That's the text line. We've got $500 to Casey's Toys to make up for you wanting to miss it.
2: It's my third kid. I can miss that one.
0: Who cares? I've seen it before. Jess and Roll.

0: Jess and Roland, good morning. We're asking on 131060, what did you miss the birth for? Or would you miss the birth for?
1: You were talking about an invitation to the Playboy Mansion.
0: A hypothetical one, by the
1: hypothetical.
0: Way.
1: Hypothetical.
0: I was just saying I would go. And my partner Lucy
1: just
0: was like,
1: curiosity.
0: You're a pig, mate. I'm like, oh, excuse me. I'm
1: well,
0: saying,
1: you are a pig.
0: Well, tell me something we don't know, all right? At least insult me with something new. You just keep rolling out.
1: More creative.
0: Yeah. Keep rolling at the pig gear.
1: And you're friends with pigs because your mate texts you being like, I would miss the birth of my first child.
0: Yeah.
1: He's not the only one. Jack has texted us 0488881069. If England are going to the World Cup final, I'm skipping everything.
0: Yeah, it's coming home.
1: To cheer them on.
0: It's going home. It's going home.
1: Shani texts us saying, my dad missed the birth of his first son for a cup of tea. I was like, what do you mean, Shani? Apparently the birth was taking so long. He was like, I'm going to go home for a bit. Made a cup of tea.
0: Idiot.
1: Boop, the sun comes.
0: Man, my old man would do that. That's something Richard would do.
1: And then how's this? I'll leave this person anonymous.
0: Oh, you don't have to.
1: Well, they didn't give me their name,
0: okay.
1: Firstly.
0: All right.
1: My sister's then partner missed the birth of their daughter because he was too busy getting busy with her friend.
0: Oh, okay.
1: I said, how did they find out? Mum went to go look for him.
0: Oh,
1: because the baby
0: was being born. Oh, I'll go find him if he's missing. But really, he was just getting down. He was just getting down with the get down.
1: So there are multiple reasons why people have missed the birth already. Let's go to Riley. Good morning.
0: Hey, Riley.
2: Hey, guys. How are you?
1: Yeah, good, babe. We're talking about missing the birth. What happened for you?
2: Yeah, so it was my best friend, actually, 8 years ago. She decided to go for a Kmart trip while I was halfway through labour and missed the worst part of everything. And I'm actually due to give birth again in a couple of weeks, and she's banned.
1: She's banned.
0: You're banned her.
1: You are not my support person ever again.
0: She's on the ban list for sure.
1: Thank you, Riley. I mean, when Kmart calls, Kmart calls.
0: Oh, we need a $9 toaster, quickly. Forget the kid.
1: What's the baby going to eat?
0: Yeah, we need some crumpets. Hey, Nicole.
3: Good morning, team. How are we?
0: Good.
1: Yeah, good, babe. I like this. You were the baby in the scenario. What happened with Dad?
3: Oh, look, I've actually got a double whammy. So my dad was busy playing golf. Dad doesn't miss golf for anything.
0: Okay.
1: So obviously your mum, like, what, went into labour and he's calling him and he was like, sorry, I'm only on the seventh hole.
3: Yeah, just doesn't come home for nothing on a golf day. Not happening.
1: Wow. Are you the first of your siblings? Are you?
3: Yeah, see, I'm the third last child.
1: Third.
0: Oh, who cares?
1: Okay,
0: yeah, Dad's gone. Who cares? You know what? I mean, I respect your old man. He should do a masterclass, a TED Talk on boundaries. You know, he's got his own boundaries.
1: Commitment.
0: He's got his own boundaries there, Nicole. He just goes, you know what? I've told you. I don't care what it is. I'm doing golf.
1: Zach, good morning to you.
4: Good morning, guys.
1: Zach, did you miss the birth or were you the baby in the scenario?
4: Look, I nearly missed the birth. So I was at the front row of a Red Hot Chili Peppers concert and my wife messaged me to let me know the contractions were 4 minutes apart. I just said to her, look, just hold on. Let
0: squeeze.
4: Me know if it gets any worse. I'll get there as soon as I can. I got the concert and I got the birth, but I nearly missed it.
1: Oh my God. Why? You would never live that down.
0: What do you mean the baby's coming? Flea's going sick. I can't leave now.
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10: G'day, bit of traffic, Sydney at Gordon Street, Milton at Shakespeare Bridge Road, Nebo Road at West Mackay and Archibald Street around Nebo Road. On the north side, building slightly around the golf course, Mackayby Case Road through Rural View, a little slow as well. And minor activity, Glen Park Street around Short Street and Malcolmson. If you're heading out of town, not a bad run for the Bruce, just some minor activity through Bakers Creek. 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That's the latest traffic in Mackay's Hit 100.3. Back for another check of the roads this arvo.
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32: Hey there, it's Laura Pettigrew. Police have wasted no time enforcing Queensland's new e-mobility laws. A new 12-month operation will target unsafe behaviours on e-scooters and e-bikes, while also removing illegal devices from our roads. A host of new laws that will allow random breath tests came into effect yesterday. A handshake between BHP and a North Queensland DV group will boost support in Moranbah. The mining giant and Mackay Women's Services have signed a new partnership to set up a base for councillors in the town. The move will help expand

0: 500 homes, and slim pickings no more for the North Queensland Cowboys, with the club boosting its talent stocks for the remainder of the season. Several development players have been elevated to the side's top 30, including Ethan King.
1: Hit National News.
2: Morning, I'm Michaela Savage. The Communications Minister isn't impressed with a delay to Labor's tougher penalties for social media giants who don't comply with our ban for under-16s. The Coalition's pushed for an inquiry that's set to report back next month. Annika Wells telling Seven it's crucial the legislation is strengthened.
3: It is a craven and tribal decision for Angus Taylor to push this off for 8 weeks to get himself through the week, basically, when 120,000 Australian parents asked the Australian Parliament to act.
2: Police have arrested two teenagers following the death of a 15-year-old boy in Melbourne's outer suburbs. It was found with what's believed to be stab wounds outside a medical centre in Craigieburn last night, but couldn't be saved. Briefly, house prices in Sydney are set to fall by up to 7% over the next 12 months, according to the latest from Domain. They're also expected to drop by up to 8% in Melbourne. And from next year, Canada is set to compete in Eurovision. They're the first new country to join the song contest since Australia in 2015.
4: Research shows that regularly eating ultra-processed foods can increase your risk of developing type 2 diabetes by 53%. Search Diabetes Australia for more about the nation's fastest-growing chronic condition.
2: The ARL Commission is reportedly on the verge of signing a $5.3 billion TV rights deal. It's understood Fox and Channel 9 have retained the rights, with a seven-year contract to run through to the end of 2034. A clause has also been included for the provision of a 20th team being added, most likely based in New Zealand. And Jai Arrow will walk the State of Origin Shield into Suncorp for Wednesday's decider. The NRL and the Rabbitohs will also throw the world's biggest birthday party for Arrow on July 12th.
5: Today in Mackay, clearing showers with a top of 24. Tonight, down to 14. And tomorrow, fine with a high of 25. 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
15: Next, we are talking to our Taylor Swift correspondent, Amy Craig, all about the wedding that is happening in the next couple of days for Taylor Swift and Travis Kelce. She's got all the goss.
16: Exactly. They're being called American royalty, and now paparazzi have snapped what looks to be a castle being constructed. I think the whole thing's getting a bit fishy, Ro.
15: Yeah, we're going to go to Amy Craig. She knows all about it. She's in all the group chats.
16: I reckon it's all lies. I reckon it's a decoy and a distraction.
15: Yeah, she's stalking the forums, man. She's all in it. Let's play some Taylor now.
16: Makes sense.
15: Got Amy now.

0: Taylor Swift. This is Jess and Rowan morning. Speaking of Taylor Swift, we are tracking the impending wedding. She's leaving little clues, and she's like apparently now bringing a castle into Madison Square Garden in New York. This is actually what the New York Police Commissioner had to say.
1: Before I close, in a briefing about major events happening this weekend in New York City, I would be remiss not to mention an event that we are tracking at Madison Square Garden on Friday night. The NYPD will, of course, have a detail in place, but I am not going to go into more specifics on that at this time.
0: I mean, the police have been extremely busy with the New York Knicks winning, and then now all the World Cup stuff.
2: Rowan, I'm smelling... What? I think it's all BS.
0: Do you think it's BS?
2: Well, I'm sorry. This is going to be one of the most targeted, high-profile events. I just can't fathom we know this much about it.
0: Yeah,
2: I'm genuinely not worried about terrorism.
0: Big.
2: Like, it's too...
0: Oh, yeah, imagine that.
2: It's too intense. Let's go to our Swiftie superfan. She's the woman with the detail. She's the woman who was tracking Taylor Swift's manicures to get us the latest and greatest.
0: She's not a stalker.
2: Intel.
0: Respectful. Respectful stalk.
2: To bring us the goss.
0: Hello, Amy.
2: Amy, good morning to you.
3: Good morning, my friends. Jess, please, can you get your nose checked? You are not smelling BS. There is none of the kind.
2: Amy, Taylor Swift and Travis Kelce, people are calling them American royalty. We'll get to the rumors about a castle being constructed. Are you telling me something this high profile won't be possibly targeted by bad people? And we know so much about it? No way. No way.
3: No, look, I think there's a few theories floating around. The Swifties and I, like, the group chats are going off. I haven't slept. I honestly don't know how I'm even at work today. But
0: fair.
3: This is what I think is happening. And this, I bet you guys don't know, is, yes, we're seeing the castle and all of this coming to Madison Square Garden. We know that Taylor and Travis love their security. So I actually have a new theory that they are getting married at Oaxaca Castle in Huntington. This is an hour away from New York City. It's a castle backdrop anyway. The castle that's coming into Madison Square Garden, you guys are suckers. That's all fake. That's just to lead you on. Whereas everyone will be heading an hour out of New York City for this wedding.
2: That's what I'm saying. Yeah. Decoys, Amy. There is no way all this hullabaloo. This is a woman who can get anywhere around the world if she wanted to. So when she wants to be seen, she can be
0: Taylor's
2: seen. But
0: doing
2: if
0: all
2: not,
0: these, no. She's doing. Taylor loves a clue, Amy. So she's doing
2: she
0: all
2: an
0: these
2: Easter
0: clue
2: egg.
0: In
3: yes.
0: Madison Square Garden. But really, she's doing the clues somewhere else.
2: To
0: upstate
2: lead
0: New
2: you
0: York.
2: Away.
3: Exactly.
0: She's more classy. She's upstate New York.
3: Totally. Are you into numerology?
0: Oh,
3: are you guys
2: absolutely? Absolutely.
3: Okay.
0: Why did you bring that up, Amy?
3: Let me just drop some numbers for you. So 87, does that ring a bell for either of you?
2: 87. Is 67? That Travis's, not 6'7", I'm going to, is 87 his number?
3: Yes. Okay, Swifty. Well, yes. So now when we think about the number 87, it's been 87 days. Since the end of the Eras tour. It's been 87 days from the end of the NFL season. 87 days since Travis and Taylor were last highly publicized together. 87 days.
0: I love it.
2: She is
3: Friday.
2: Smart. Yes.
3: Yeah. I'm telling you, she wouldn't be doing that for no reason. I don't know if you realize, it's a full moon the last couple of days.
0: I did notice.
3: I have been putting the crystals out too, because as we know, crystals can give you intuition.
0: Charge them up.
3: And I've been charging them. I'm feeling it. It's Friday. Oh. 87 days. The castle. It's going to be fantasy. You know, how many songs have the word castle in it? Like, everything is pointing to Friday. That's it.
0: It says here that our producer put in into our chat, the Oaxaca Castle is where Taylor shot the music video for Blank Space.
3: Wow, isn't that quite funny, isn't it?
0: Oh, do you not
2: what
0: know
2: are you
0: that,
2: saying?
0: Amy?
2: She's got the keys to the place still, or she's got credits from Airbnb to use it again.
3: No, for sure. But you would see also, if you go onto the castle's TikTok or Instagram, all of their like little synopsises of the room all involve Taylor Swift lyrics. Who do you think put those lyrics in there? Bloody Taylor, okay?
0: Okay.
3: So I'm just convinced.
2: Just going to the guest list quickly, Amy, we're hearing that all the guests, all thousand of them, have been required to sign NDAs.
0: Smart.
2: How do we know anything about what the guests have to sign if they had to sign NDAs?
3: Okay, well, obviously there's like little rats out there that are going to tell you. But don't forget, these invites were electronic. They had no details on them other than clear your calendar between the 2nd and the 5th of July. And it's going to be in New York. There are no other details because they'll be told probably now they're getting all the details. Mm. But I can confirm there's definitely been invites that have been sent out. They've also asked for no gifts. No gifts for the couple.
2: Oh, what do you get? The people who have everything.
0: It sounds like a really late night techno party that's underground at 6 a.m.
2: It's crazy.
0: Okay. Well, you also, by the way, talking about rats, you're our rat.
2: You're our rat. We are grateful for you, Amy. I mean, how will you be celebrating tomorrow?
3: Tomorrow I will not be coming to work. I've already asked for annual leave.
0: Okay, good. Yeah.
3: And I will be holding an online watching party with my Swiftie friends where we will be live streaming. So I will send you, you know what?
2: Live streaming in the group chat.
0: Do you want to go in the group chat, Jess?
2: Come on, guys.
0: Jess is in the chat.
2: Yes.
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0: the Holy Trinity. Get up, Teddy Swims, and Tones and I. Excuse me.
1: Tones and I gonna be a judge on The Voice.
0: Oh, yeah, yeah, yeah.
1: Coach, I think they call coaches.
0: They, yeah.
1: But Tones.
0: I think they judge at the start, then they kind of turn into coaches.
1: That's right. Love that. Welcome to the party. Tones.
0: Hey, fun show
1: dance,
0: today, guys.
1: Dance, monkey. Whoa, whoa. Oh, a wonderful show. Song. If you missed a second of it,
0: get a podcast.
1: We have a podcast.
0: Yeah. And by the way, we give you funny extra stuff so in the podcast. So
1: we
0: if
1: do.
0: You're
1: We're
0: looking...
1: also trying to push out a bad review from like the top five. So if you could leave us something a bit kinder.
0: Yeah, we'll give you the funny new gear and you give us the review.
1: And remember what your mother taught you. You got nothing nice to say? Don't say anything at all.
0: Oh, I'd love to be able to police that.
1: I hate to replace the bad review with more bad reviews.
0: All right, we'll see you tomorrow from 6, everyone. Bye-bye.
1: Bye-bye.
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25: Hey there, it's Laura Pettigrew. Queensland's housing approvals have fallen sharply in the 2 weeks after the federal budget. New ABS data also shows Queensland is the worst performing state. The opposition says first home buyers are not getting enough support from the government, while the Prime Minister says tax changes will help by reducing investor competition. Meanwhile, works to upgrade water mains in Proserpine and roads in Murrannie are among six projects underway across Mackay and the Whitsundays to unlock more homes. The projects are proposed to deliver infrastructure needed to build more than 2,700 homes. Moranbah will soon have more DV support thanks to a handshake between BHP and Mackay's Women's Services. The new partnership will set up a base for councillors in the town. And in sport, the Cowboys have plenty of players to choose from after a bunch of rookies were upgraded to the club's top 30 squad for the remainder of the season. Taylan Toa, Tyson Walker and Ethan King can be called into the side.
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27: Morning, I'm Michaela Savage. Australia is sending $2 million to help Venezuelan communities smashed by last week's twin earthquakes. Close to 2,000 people have been confirmed dead, with urgent relief now focused on food, shelter, clean water and medical care. Domain says Australia is heading into its ninth housing downturn since the mid-90s, with house prices in Melbourne and Sydney set to drop by up to 8 and 7% respectively over the next 12 months. All the previous downturns have been followed by recoveries that saw prices pushed to new highs. Two teenagers have been arrested and are being interviewed by homicide police after a 15-year-old boy died of suspected stab wounds in Melbourne's outer suburbs. He was found outside a medical centre overnight, but he sadly couldn't be saved. And in the FIFA World Cup, Belgium is through to the round of 16 after beating Senegal 3-2. The winners scoring two late goals to equalise and then a penalty to secure the victory.
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27: The ARL Commission is reportedly putting the final touches on a seven-year, $5.3 billion TV rights deal. It'd see the NRL beat the AFL's existing contract by nearly $1 billion. And footy reporter Danny Widler has told us if Matty Johns is interested in coaching the Blues, he should put his hand up.
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31: Today in Mackay, clearing showers with a top of 24. Tonight, down to 14. And tomorrow, fine with a high of 25. 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
1: G'day, happy Thursday. 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

Delta Goodrum on Mackay and the Wid Sundays. It's Mornings with Jake Harvey. All thanks to Blacksmiths Jack's Gas Welding Tools, celebrating 20 years of industry experience. In the next 15 minutes, after you hear Macklemore and Ryan Lewis, we're actually going to have a chat to Georgia Carrara, who is performing at Between the Tides in Airlie Beach this Saturday. This is Backstreet Boys on Hit.

0: It's mornings with Jake Harvey on Mackay and the Wood. Sunday's hit. Well, this is exciting because this Saturday, the 4th of July, is Between the Tides out at Airlie Beach. We have an amazing lineup, and one person who's in the lineup is Georgia Carrara. She joins me right now. How are you doing, Georgia?
1: Yeah, good, thank you.
0: Now, Georgia, let's talk all about Between the Tides. How excited are you for this event?
1: Oh, yeah, I'm so excited.
0: Yeah, it's going to be great as well. And so when we talk about Between the Tides, how do you like performing in Airlie Beach?
1: I have not performed in Airlie Beach before, so it's my first time.
0: Really?
1: Yeah.
0: Wow, and so you grew up in Bowen, is that correct?
1: I grew up in Bowen, but I left maybe just before high school, before I hit high school. My family moved down to Brisbane area, but I have a lot of family up that way and a lot along the coast.
0: Yeah, right. So did you start singing after high school, did you?
1: You could kind of say that, like professionally, yes, but I grew up with a musical family and very involved in the church, and family was my biggest influence, so I was kind of always around music.
0: Yeah, wow. Who do you find was the biggest influence in your family to do with music?
1: Probably my parents. They were very involved in community and always around music. And my father always had a guitar lying around the house. We would always be playing music and we'd just be involved in a lot of family stuff where we would get together and sing. And it was very normal for that to happen. And so, yeah, probably my mother and father.
0: Oh, they'd be so proud of you right now. And when we talk about your music, so what type of music do you like to perform to the crowd?
1: Yeah, so I have been singing or doing music professionally maybe for like the last 10 or 15 years. And I've done different projects here and there, like different performing arts projects. But I mostly do just my solo act. I play guitar, so it's kind of singer-songwriter stuff. And I like to sing about general things, life, from my perspective, being a black woman in this world and family. And I guess as I've gotten older, it's just kind of reflected what I've been going through.
0: Very nice.
1: But yeah, very acoustic and very soul, you know, R&B-ish.
0: And so when people listen to your music, do you like them to do anything in particular? Do you like them just kick their feet up, relax, or do you like them to dance to your music? What's your favourite thing about it?
1: Yeah, I'm a pretty chill person. So I love the audience that listens, and I've got a couple of songs that, you know, might get you up and dancing, and it's got a bit of a beat to it. I'm bringing a three-piece band with me to Airlie. So, you know, if the beat calls for it, you can get up and have a little boogie, but really just to chill and listen and appreciate music.
0: Oh, I'm sure you're going to be getting a lot of people appreciating your music. Thanks so much for joining me, Georgia, and we can't wait for this weekend.
1: Thank you. Good to talk to you.
0: That's Georgia Carrara, and she is part of Between the Tides, which is on out at Airlie Beach this Saturday, the 4th of July. Make sure you get your tickets. It's going to be a great event. This is your number one hit music station.

0: You know it. We know it. The guy in the car next to you knows it.
1: Who doesn't? Who wouldn't?
0: We are your number one hit music station.
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1: Jess and Rowan in the morning.
0: Well, Jess's partner is going to be performing in a High Rocks competition. Jess wants to cheer him on, but she's not sure how.
2: So maybe on my sign, I can still write that and draw some boobies.
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2: Go Gus or go bust. How do you feel? And glitter pen.
3: I don't mind that.
2: What are you going to do?
3: You got to wear some tight, though, if they're going to go, they go bust.
2: Okay,
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2: Maybe I can.
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2: again.
3: People are doing.
2: Chicken fillets.
3: There you go. I know.
2: He's an ally.
3: I'm an ally.
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0: It's your number one hit music station next hour. We've got Amy Shark to open up our music. Plus, do you know this band? That is Rogue Traders. They are performing at Rhythm and the Reef 2026 out of the Botanic Gardens. We'll have a chat to them next hour on Hit. 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